0: system. A Central Queensland teenager is fighting for life after falling from the ninth floor of an apartment complex just hours after completing the Gold Coast Marathon. It's understood the 18-year-old fell onto a parked car at about 4:30 a.m. on Sunday while trying to access his apartment after forgetting his room key. And the case of the mysterious spaceballs has been solved. The Australian Space Agency confirmed the circular metal objects that washed ashore at a Queensland beach appear to be pressure vessels from a space launch vehicle. They're now working to find out exactly what vessel they belong to.
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2: Good morning, I'm Matthew Layton. A graffiti stunt has sparked a major police operation and a messy peak hour crawl. The vandal climbed Melbourne's Balti Bridge before spraying a Pan the Bird tag 140 metres up and posting food demands online. Police say there's no ongoing threat, but officers are still working to get him down safely. TikTok and YouTube will be in the hot seat of the Anti-Semitism Royal Commission today as the inquiry digs into online hate and mainstream media. And China's latest missile test is setting off serious alarm bells in Canberra. A nuclear-capable missile was fired into the Pacific from a submarine, with Taiwan saying it travelled over the Philippines and landed near Nauru. Acting Prime Minister Richard Marles has told the ABC it points to Beijing extending its nuclear reach.
3: This is China demonstrating a much greater range in terms of being able to deploy a nuclear weapon, and ultimately what that is deeply destabilising.
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2: The Blues are backing themselves to flip the script when it matters most in tomorrow night's Origin Decider at Suncorp Stadium. Coach Laurie Daly says New South Wales is confident, ready and chasing its best Origin performance of the series.
5: It's a matter of just putting your best football out on the paddock. And if you walk off after 80 minutes and you've done that, that's all you ask. So that's our aim tomorrow night, is to have our best game of the series. 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
0: Today on the Darling Downs, fine with a top of 17. Tonight, down to 7. And tomorrow, fine with a high of 17. 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
8: 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How would Dutch DJ Martin Garrix describe Ed Sheeran?
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1: 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Really reminds me of being in New York.
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0: Your number one hit music station for Snowy River Caravans, 52 Carrington Road in Torrington, 131060 at Hit South Queensland. Lisa, what you doing?
1: Driving to Dalby.
0: Nice day for it. How's the trip?
1: It's good. I'm nearly there.
0: Nice. Eminem and Rihanna coming for you. First of all, though, a bit of a personal message. Drive safe. It's Miles Smith,

0: 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You're with MJ here at Hit South Queensland. 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
2: Hey, guys, I have made my way to the Captain Cook Reserve on McGregor Street, and this is your last chance to stop by and pick up your morning drinks and snacks. It's the perfect morning for it, so come on down and say hi. I'll be here at the Captain Cook Reserve until 11 a.m. All thanks to the home of Queensland's best burger. If you know, you know, and Toowoomba certainly knows, it's the Super Rooster.
0: Love their chicken burger. 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

0: got a Guernsey to Swiftie's wedding. That's the latest for Samba. My body isn't ready. Warwick right now on 15 degrees. 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
2: I think there needs to be. 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Wipe around.
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0: 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Also, they are paying for your groceries this week. $500 to spend at Woolies. 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That's everything. Calls, texts, DMs into the show to be in the running.
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27: 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What's your favourite Kylie Minogue? 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
27: 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We're going to do one from her Fever album. 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Hit South Queensland.

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8: Morning, it's Emily Williams. A Central Queensland teenager is fighting for life after falling from the ninth floor of an apartment complex less than 24 hours after completing the Gold Coast Marathon. It's understood the 18-year-old fell onto a parked car at about 4:30 a.m. on Sunday while trying to access his apartment after forgetting his room key. We've got a rough surf warning right up and down the southeast coast amid the school holidays. An alert for hazardous surf and swell has been issued stretching from Gari, the Sunny Coast and Gold Coast. The Weather Bureau's Angus Taylor has told us things should ease off later this week.
9: By Thursday, certainly tapering off. Now, that's not to say it's going to turn glassy on Thursday, but the height of those waves will be dropping.
8: And a warning for Queensland residents aspiring to become Bali-based influencers. Indonesia has introduced tough new visa rules targeting foreign content creators, with anyone earning money from online posts while on a tourist visa at risk of a lifetime ban.
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10: Good morning, I'm Matthew Layton. Prime Minister Anthony Albanese is meeting Solomon Islands PM Matthew Wale today, with talks set to kick off on a new security deal aimed at easing Beijing's pull in the Pacific. The Pam the Bird saga has hit new heights, with a man still perched on a bridge tower after allegedly spray-painting the tag. Police in Melbourne are keeping a major operation running at the Balti Bridge, and they're warning people to stop flying drones nearby. A young footy player is being remembered as Forever Fitzy after 27-year-old Nathan Fitzgerald died following an on-field incident in Melbourne's north. Another big tech giant is trimming the fat, with Microsoft cutting around 2.1% of its global workforce. There are reports some of Microsoft's 3,000 local workers will be impacted. The company says AI is changing how work gets done, but insists the jobs are not being replaced by it. And Venezuela's twin quake disaster has now killed more than 3,500 people.
11: Did you know that diabetes is Australia's fastest growing chronic condition? Over 300 Australians are diagnosed with the condition every day. Search Diabetes Australia to find out more.
10: Corey Parker says the heat on Michael Maguire is getting a bit much. The Broncos great is backing the Brisbane coach despite reports of unrest inside the club, and the reigning premier's sliding to second last.
12: He was the only coach in the last 19 years to take him to the promised land. And to hear that he is now lost the playing group, or he's not the guy for the job, is outrageous.
10: Play is underway between the USA and Belgium, while Cristiano Ronaldo's World Cup career is done after Spain edged Portugal 1-0.
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14: Today on the Darling Downs, fine with a top of 17. Tonight, down to 7. And tomorrow, fine with a high of 17. 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

0: Jackson's little sis. Fond memories of being in Australia and hanging with our First Nations people.
1: They played the didgeridoo for me, and I remember my brothers, when I was a kid, they brought a didgeridoo home from Australia, and I would play it all the time. But that was one of my fondest memories of being in Australia.
0: We're together again with Janet. Second song this hour hit South Queensland.
2: 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That's when I knew that your heart was scarring. 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
1: 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He's gorgeous.
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0: Rowan's got an update on his world record attempt, hey?
2: Yeah, Guinness World Records have been in touch. We thought they'd leave us alone, but no.
3: You attempted a world record. We have evidence that you beat out the current world record holder for loudest person.
4: Yeah, so now we're kind of in the second round of interviews.
3: They want more stuff. What else can we give them? You did it.
4: They need more evidence. 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
3: They specified cover letter. 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
4: I'm kind of pissed off at
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4: the cover
3: boy
4: letter.
3: Is loud. That's what, sincerely, Jess.
4: Yeah, yeah.
3: Do you reckon that's enough?
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0: You handing things over to this guy. 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
1: Yes, that is me taking over next with our world-famous 15-minute midday mashup from DJ Konski. What are your thoughts, though, on Alex Warren coming to Australia in August? Oh,
0: mate, his voice is insane.
1: How exciting. I just realised that it's next month, July, August. Actually crazy. We'll play him straight after the midday mashup. Keep it here. To hear it all, it's all next.
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4: Daycare. Should you wipe someone else's snot face?
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20: Afternoon, it's Emily Williams. The Premier has rejected claims Queensland jails are too overcrowded to accommodate teenagers who breach bail. It comes after the government announced youth offenders who commit serious crimes while out on bail will face mandatory minimum jail time. David Crisafulli says detention centres will be able to cope with the tougher laws with new beds coming into the system. Queensland Labor is calling on the government meant to modernise the social housing income that was last updated 2 decades ago. It comes after a Queensland family had their housing support blocked because their Centrelink payment was above the threshold, despite it being used to care for a mum who was battling stage 4 cancer. And it's not only the Maroons and Blues going head-to-head this Origin series, there's also a battle in Powerball. Queensland recorded more Division 1 wins than New South Wales last year, and with 12 million up for grabs on Thursday, the rivalry is far from over.
19: Hit National News.
21: Hello there, I'm Matthew Layton. The Balti Bridge drama has wrapped up with the man at the centre of it now in custody. Police in Melbourne had been negotiating with the masked climber since around 3 a.m. after he allegedly painted Pam the Bird near the top of the 140-metre tower.
22: The Balti Bridge bandit is now in police custody and traffic moving slowly back over the Balti Bridge. The big question is now, how do they clean off Pam the Bird?
21: Seven reporter Andrew McCormack there. Tributes are flowing for footballer Nathan Fitzgerald with calls for safer multi-use ovals after he was fatally injured during a match in Melbourne's north. Anthony Albanese's in for a big Pacific Diplomacy Day, meeting Solomon Islands Prime Minister Matthew Wale in Honiara to start talks on a security deal with China firmly in the background. The Anti-Semitism Royal Commission turns its focus to TikTok and YouTube today. And content creators chasing Bali beach clips could land in hot water, with Indonesia introducing new visa rules for influencers working while on holiday.
23: Clean clothes, a warm shower, a conversation. 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
21: New South Wales coach Laurie Daly says Ethan Strange is good to go after giving Blues fans a nervous few days. The young playmaker rolled his ankle late last week, but he's now been cleared to take his place in the squad tomorrow night.
24: Did everything that was required, yesterday, and he's pulled up really well this morning, so all systems go.
21: Max Plath is playing it cool on Queensland's bench plans after the Maroons missed a fix-it, patched holes everywhere in Game 2, and Belgium and the US are playing their second half at the World Cup.
25: Chest pain? Racing heart? It could be a heart attack. 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
3: Fine for the rest of today on the Darling Downs. Tonight, down to 8, and tomorrow, fine with a high of 17. 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

for that world famous 15 minute midday mashup. We do that every afternoon here at your number one hit music station. Hello, my name is Lewis. Coming up, the song which is country. It's broken multiple records here in Australia. Get to hear it in four hits first. The artist is going to be here very, very soon in August. It's Alex Warren with the big hit that is Fever Dream. Turn this up.

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0: 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Taylor Swift can't say no to getting married to Travis Kelce. It happened over the weekend.
2: The palms were definitely sweating. 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
0: him. That's so sweet. 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That is Elizabeth Taylor from Her. We'll play it for you next. Plus, this big hit from G Flip, Bet on Fire from Off Campus. 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

0: 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Now let me throw you three words. Do you like upbeat, old school, and catchy? Separate, but if you like them all together, that works as well. Going to be playing you, Josh Fawaz, he's upbeat. We'll play you a bit of Pink, she's old school. And we'll play you a bit of Samba, who's catchy, all on the air. Next, if you keep it locked right here. And do you know what? We'll throw in a bit of Justin Bieber as well. So keep it right here. Oh,
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20: Afternoon, it's Emily Williams. Queensland jails will be able to cope with the state's new youth bail laws, according to the Premier. It comes after the government announced youth offenders who commit serious crimes while on bail will face mandatory minimum jail time. David Crisafulli is confident the state's detention centres can handle increased demand, with additional beds set to come online. A Central Queensland teenager is fighting for life after falling from the ninth floor of an apartment complex less than 24 hours after completing the Gold Coast Marathon. It's understood the 18-year-old fell onto a parked car at about 4:30 a.m. on Sunday while trying to access his apartment after forgetting his room key. Police say he's lucky to be alive. And it's not only the Maroons and Blues going head-to-head this Origin series. There's also a battle in Powerball. Queensland recorded more Division 1 wins than New South Wales last year. And with 12 million up for grabs on Thursday, the rivalry is far from over.
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22: Hello there, I'm Matthew Layton. The Prime Minister is talking up a closer Pacific partnership, saying Australia wants treaty talks moving as quickly as possible. In the Solomon Islands, he's met PM Matthew Wale, who says his country has strongly protested China's missile test. Anthony Albanese calling the launch provocative and says it destabilises the region.
23: We have made clear our concerns to China in both Beijing and in Canberra, and I'm making our concerns clear here as well in Honiara. We don't want to see any action that is destabilising.
22: A masked graffiti vandal has finally come down after an eight-hour bridge standoff with police. The man scaled Melbourne's Balti Bridge before dawn, painted a giant Pam the Bird tag, then surrendered just after 11 a.m. And Adelaide Crows legend Tony Modra has left hospital after his truck hit a tree near Victor Harbour in June. In a statement, he says he's deeply grateful to the bystanders and emergency crews who helped him.
24: Every load of laundry is a fresh start. 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
22: The NRL has just landed the sort of broadcast deal that makes the AFL look over its shoulder. The code has locked in a 7-year, $5.3 billion agreement with Foxtel and Nine. It keeps Origin and the Grand Final on Nine, while Foxtel keeps every other match.
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22: Rugby League Commission Chairman Peter Vallandi speaking there.
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28: Fine for the rest of today on the Darling Downs. Tonight, down to 8, and tomorrow, fine with a high of 17. 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
0: All right, this is the place to be for your Tuesday afternoon. We like to call it your Tuesday because we've got nothing but non-stop bangers coming your way. Justin Bieber. In the next 15 minutes, we'll throw in a bit of Rihanna as well. If you like Samba, keep it here for them. But now, Josh for Waz. This is upbeat. This is vibey. This is catchy. This gets you in the mood. while you're at work, because sometimes work might not be the funnest thing ever. So we're here to make it a whole load better, Jenny. On 131060, Like a Prayer, it gets you...
1: You just feel like up and dancing.
0: Yeah, and that's exactly what we're going to do right now. Like a Prayer,

0: 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Keep it here for our very own The Kid Laroi in the next 15 minutes, plus Stella Lefty. Now, for the Justin Bieber who said this many years ago about singing.
1: Yeah, I love it. I mean, I have a blast. I get to travel the world. And he

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1: This is Boston. 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

0: song was made in a rush because she was seeing a guy, and then she had to quickly run it up, posted it, went kind of viral, so she released the full song. Still a lefty, Boston. This is your number one hip music station. Now, what happens when you put two artists from England together? You get this absolute tune. Sam Fender and Olivia Dean. Rain Me In on in the next 15 minutes plus. We'll throw in the mix a bit of rave. Where Is My Husband as we do non-stop music all day. Just gotta keep it right here. It's all for you next.
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0: Cyril. On your number one hit music station, my name is Lewis. Keep it here for Teddy Swims on the air next. Three hits away from Taylor Swift with the soundtrack from Toy Story 5. What's in the middle of them both? Well, obviously Olivia's favourite on 13, 10, 60, but a Gaga.
1: Oh my god, he is amazing. All time fangirl fan right here.
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21: Afternoon, it's Emily Williams with your local headlines. A Central Queensland teenager is fighting for life after falling from the ninth floor of an apartment complex less than 24 hours after completing the Gold Coast Marathon. It's understood the 18-year-old fell onto a parked car at about 4:30 a.m. on Sunday while trying to access his apartment after forgetting his room key. Queensland police are urging parents and carers to actively supervise their children online. It comes after a Queensland man was arrested last week after allegedly making plans to meet with a child who was actually an undercover officer. The 52-year-old allegedly used social media to try and procure a child for sex, as well as administer a child abuse network. And a motorbike rider has been clocked at more than double the speed limit in the state's north. The 23-year-old was allegedly riding 205 k's in a 100 zone. He was fined almost $2,000 and had his license suspended for 6 months.
22: Hit National News.
23: Good afternoon, I'm Matthew Layton. China's missile test has taken some of the spotlight during the Prime Minister's Pacific visit. Solomon Islands PM Matthew Wale says he has registered a strong protest with Beijing. Anthony Albanese says Australia has also raised serious concerns with China.
24: We don't want to see any action that is destabilised or which undermines the peace, security and stability of the Pacific and the region. And there is no doubt that this is a provocative act by China.
23: A bridge stunt has ended with a 22-year-old in custody and traffic finally moving again. Police say he scaled a 140-metre pylon on Melbourne's Balti Bridge, painted the infamous Pam the Bird tag and stayed there for more than 8 hours while protesting about taxes. WA authorities will front a community meeting tonight in Esperance after three migratory birds tested positive to H5 bird flu, taking Australia's dead bird tally to 7. An Adelaide Crows icon Tony Modra says his recovery is moving in the right direction after last month's crash.
25: Research shows that regularly eating ultra-processed foods can increase your risk of developing type 2 diabetes by 53%. Search Diabetes Australia for more about the nation's fastest-growing chronic condition.
23: Rugby League has landed its biggest broadcast payday ever, locking in $5.3 billion with Nine and Foxtel over 7 years. ARL Commission boss Peter Balandis is calling it the biggest deal in Australian sports history.
26: That was our strategy. Before we went to market, we needed to have something to sell. And we are now the most viewed program in Australia and in the Pacific. Don't listen to what other people tell you, especially some down south. We are the number one viewed sport in Australia.
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28: 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Tonight, down to 8, and tomorrow, fine with a high of 17. 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
1: Yeah, let's get my groove on.
0: How can you not get your groove on? Let's keep it going. We'll play you some new Samba in the next 15 minutes. My body isn't ready. Plus, more up and about tunes from Bruno Mars. Oh, and if you have a dream, we'll play Nelly's Just a Dream coming up too. The ultimate playlist. It's all nonstop while you go into your fourth meeting. Maybe you're on the way to get a coffee, or maybe you're on the way home from work. Let's get your rain dance now.
2: 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That's when I knew that your heart was scarring. Friends to lovers need a part to star in. Lightweight, babe, let me

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0: nation that loves to reminisce on some guilty pleasures, whether that's sleeping in your socks. What about bringing your phone charger everywhere just in case? Maybe opening the pantry thinking, yeah, something might appear after the third time. But it doesn't usually happen. Happens to me all the time, though. So we want to reminisce. We want to go old school with some secret sing-along songs that you love to sing along to that you don't necessarily tell anyone about. Those are our guilty pleasures. From Katy Perry, Teenage Dream coming up. Jenny from the Block, from Jennifer Lopez in the mix. And the third one, because we're going back to back to back. I'm not going to tell you. You're going to have to keep it here to find out. We're doing it next.
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5: Guilty pleasures.
0: All right, I think you know exactly what we're doing right now. Every day, around this time, we do our guilty pleasures. Right before Carrie and Tommy take over at 3, we'd like to go back to back to back with some secret sing-alongs. We want to get you up and about, and we want to get you having a good time. So listen up. I'm going to play you 3 non-stop back-to-back to bangers. You're going to get up and about, and you're going to have some fun, all right? Because these are songs that you already sing to in the car when you're by yourself, or maybe you're in the shower. And these might be songs that you don't necessarily tell anyone about, like Katy Perry.
22: I definitely want to showcase my personality more and have different things that are more my style.
0: And she's done exactly that with this big hit from 2010, Teenage Dream. If you want to hear a bit of Jennifer Lopez, she's coming up 2 and 3 hits for our guilty pleasures.

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1: Yeah?
0: They're your favourite drive show, and they're also on the air next on your number one Hit Music Station. If you love them, keep it here for them. If you're a big fan of Lucy and Nikki, they're also on the air from 4 to drive you home. So keep it here and have the best afternoon. Later. Put it on, turn up, turn up, turn up.
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2: This is a HIT news briefing.
4: Afternoon, it's Emily Williams here. The Premier says jails can handle the influx amid his plans to introduce breach bail go-to-jail for kids. The recently opened Waikul Remand Centre and soon-to-be-open Woodford Detention Centre will help with capacity, although it comes after staff in Brisbane and Townsville walked off the job just last month over safety concerns. The union saying some workers have been held hostage or stabbed while managing detainees on skeleton staff. A heads up, if headed to the coast these school holidays, a hazardous surf warning has been issued amid rough swell stretching from Gari to the Gold Coast for today and tomorrow. The Weather Bureau's Angus Taylor says some big ones are rolling in today.
5: The highest waves coming through at the moment of around 4.4 metres or so.
4: And thousands of fans across Queensland are flocking to the state's capital ahead of tomorrow's Origin decider at Sun Corp. Queensland are the favourites heading into the clash.
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26: Hi there, I'm Amy Goggins. The PM has condemned China's missile test as a provocative act. Anthony Albanese is in the Solomon Islands talking up a closer Pacific partnership. He says they have made Australia's concerns clear to China.
27: We will book forward at strong view. We have said consistently that we want to cooperate with China where we can. We'll disagree where we must.
26: Some pretty grim news from one of the nation's chief forecasters, Deloitte Access Economics Forecasting. We're facing our longest stretch of weak economic growth since the early 90s recession, predicting the economy will grow by just 1.3% this financial year. AFL legend Tony Modra says he's been overwhelmed by the kindness shown to him after last month's serious truck crash. He's released a statement saying he's now recovering at home. And Belgium has crashed the USA's World Cup party in brutal fashion with a 4-1 victory.
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26: The NRL's next TV deal is officially huge, with Foxtel and Nine signing on for $5.3 billion over 7 years. And New South Wales coach Laurie Daly is confident they'll play their best footy in tomorrow night's Origin decider at Suncorp.
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26: Fine for the rest of today on the Darling Downs. Tonight, down to 8, and tomorrow, fine with a high of 17. 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

0: and only Carrie Bickmore
1: and Tommy Little. Boom, boom,
0: boom, boom, boom. This is Carrie and Tommy.
2: Yes, welcome to another beautiful afternoon. What's going on, guys?
3: It is Tuesday afternoon. We are on a short break at the moment, but we're bringing you some bits that you might have missed, including some very steamy chat and the newest trend, well, it was when it first went to air, involving your house and involving burping.
4: Because but right now we're playing... Where were you? Is it you or me? You today. Mm. I've got to guess who you are.
3: Yes.
4: The accent work is really throwing us off this week.
3: I think this one will be very easy
4: okay.
3: for you.
4: Yep.
5: I nearly became a professional soccer player.
4: Rod Stewart.
3: That's correct. Well done,
4: Gary. That was a quick one.
3: Yeah.
4: See, we don't even get the rest of the... What? Tell me something else about Rod that I what? Who
5: I
4: was he going to play for?
5: I hold the world record yep. for the largest concert audience.
4: Oh, is that Wembley?
5: I performed... on a beach in Rio de Janeiro, so they told me I wasn't sure where I was. And there was an estimated 3.5 million people.
4: Remember
5: which
4: when
5: is almost
4: he played...
5: about how many potholes are in my road, as you've seen recently from me being out on the
4: Remember
5: tours.
4: When he had to get the oxygen on him recently?
5: That's actually happening now. It's actually, I wouldn't mind.
4: We'll take a break so you can hook up to the oxygen.
5: Might be a long break for me.
4: Enjoy the next hour.

0: Alex Warren, Fever Dream, and things are heating up in the studio as we keep warm with some of the best of Carrie and Tommy. The guys are back next week.
1: Because you won't believe what I've bought.
2: Oh, God, I can't open my eyes. You've got your pants off.
1: I do, but I'm porky pigging and I have quite a long T-shirt on. No, I'm not. I've got jocks on.
2: Still, I don't want to see.
1: You won't believe what I've bought over here.
2: What have you got? What is that?
1: It's a, as you know, I've been a bit crook, and they recommend getting in a steam room. And this is
2: a steam room or a sauna?
1: This is steam.
2: Okay.
1: This is a portable steam cube.
2: A portable steam cube?
1: Yeah,
2: so I didn't know there was such a thing that existed. Well, it looks like a bit like if you went to the beach and you were going to put up one of those tents for the family.
1: Yes.
2: But a smaller version of that.
1: This is essentially that, but it's got a kettle at the bottom filling it with steam.
2: An actual kettle?
1: Yes, Carrie.
3: Just for safety, I've turned off the fire alarm in here. So if anyone wants to burn anything, do it now.
1: Yes.
2: Because, and why are you doing this on our time?
1: So it can be a tax write-off.
2: Have you bought that?
1: Yes. And if we use it at
2: work. You've bought that little steam thing.
1: Yes.
2: And at night you climb into your cube.
1: Well, I'm going to do it at work.
2: But you need to do it more than once.
1: Carrie, the ADO is listening. Yeah.
2: Every day you can have a steam.
1: And that's the only place I'll use it. Definitely not taking it home. Definitely not using it in my own time.
2: Do you reckon you could also get your sauna that costs you a couple of hundred grand on
1: No, that's why I've got this little portable
2: right
1: one.
2: Too.
1: Okay, I'm getting in. Oh, my God. Hang on.
2: Oh,
1: Jesus.
2: Careful. Someone's upskirting you at the moment with the camera.
1: Why is the camera gaffer taped in your shoe, Kieran? So we thought to make it probably.
2: Don't burn yourself. A kettle. Yeah. Don't burn yourself.
1: No, put it at the bottom of the kettle.
2: Yeah, the kettle. That's... You're not. Oh! Don't sit on top of the steam. What
1: the
2: are you
1: steam
2: doing?
1: It goes right up my cat's cracker.
2: Is that how you're meant to steam?
1: Where's that meant to go?
3: Just sit down.
1: I can't.
2: That'll burn his butt.
1: Yeah. That's on my butthole.
2: Yeah.
1: That's on my butthole.
2: He needs that.
1: Kieran, now your hand's on my butthole. Kieran, why is everything on my butthole? This we talked about this and I said no butt stuff
2: so
1: in the
2: steam. So you can write them off on tax too.
1: Oh, gosh. that back second crack wags.
2: Okay. So now you're going into the cube. Yes. That's so dangerous. What if that boiling water spills onto you? What if the boiling water spills onto him?
1: I don't know at this point. Okay, I'm going down onto my knees.
2: And then what's happening?
1: So now I get down here.
2: But you need to put your head under.
1: Oh, it's hot in here. It's so hot in here. It's so hot. It's almost like it's a portable steam.
4: Where's it gone?
2: I've got to take a photo of what I can see.
1: I go, ow, my neck. Okay. Ow. It's so hot in here.
2: Oh, my God. What are you doing?
1: I'm portably steaming.
2: What?
1: But, Carrie.
2: But hold on. That's steaming your body, not your face.
1: I know.
2: Then what's it going to go through? The steam has to go through your nose, doesn't it?
1: Okay, I'll put my nose in.
2: This is a glorified Vicks bowl. You know when you're a kid and your mum would put your head over the bowl of Vicks? Yes.
1: But, Carrie, I thought we could do a segment on air involving this. Are you ready? So what's going to happen for you? And listeners, if you want to get involved in the first edition of this, give us a call on 13 10 60. Let's play.
5: Steamy chat. This segment is solely to ensure the ATO don't come for Tommy after he purchased this portable sauna online.
2: So what are we doing in this chat?
1: Carrie, I will give you the start of a sentence.
2: Mm-hmm. At the moment, you're just steaming your body. You realise that.
1: Okay, I need to speak on the microphone.
2: Okay.
1: But I'll give you the start of the sentence.
2: Yep.
1: And then listeners, and if their suggestions are really good, we'll give them some cash. Because I've saved some money on this ATO deduction from my portable steam room at work. It's very hot in here. So here's the thing, Carrie. I'll give you the first half of the sentence, and then you've just got to finish the sentence. Are you ready?
2: In just a normal way.
1: Oh, in a steamy way.
2: Oh, in a steamy
1: way. Safer on air, but steamy.
2: Okay.
1: Are you ready,
2: yep,
1: Carrie?
2: Yep.
1: Okay. Let's do the first.
4: What was that?
2: That's the zipper.
4: Cleveland.
2: You farted in a steam ring. In your own little hot box.
1: I promise it was a zipper.
2: You hot boxed yourself.
1: I promise it was a zipper.
2: No.
1: Zipper.
2: Oh, yeah.
1: Okay. Leroy, hit the sting.
5: Oh, steamy chat.
1: I lost my chapstick, and you won't believe where I found it.
2: Tommy's butt.
1: That was good. Play the sting.
5: Oh, steamy chat.
2: Does that mean my chapstick's a tax write-off?
1: Yes.
2: Okay, stop farting in there.
1: Sorry, I keep playing with the zip because it's so hot. And the steam thing's right up my anus. And it's really cooking me in a way that I was not expecting.
2: I think it's cooking your brain as well. Can we go to, we got enough calls coming through. 131060.
1: Give us a call if you want to be part of.
5: Oh, steamy chat.
1: And someone fix my butthole, please.
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0: the latest from Martin Garrix and Ed Sheeran. 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
1: God, it's good to be back. Isn't I miss it? This kind of stuff.
2: Thanks, Carrie.
1: I missed working with a co-host that orders things from Amazon.
3: It's a portable steam box.
1: And then somehow finds a way to get them on air so he can claim them. Oh. A portable steam box. If you want the picture. So imagine you're at the beach, but you know you're in a studio, but setting up one of those little beach tents that you put the kid in. Yep, that's what Tommy's sitting in, yes. Not under, but in.
2: With a kettle.
1: It's a little box with a kettle at the bottom.
2: Yeah.
1: That's steaming up this little box,
2: yes.
1: But he's got like a little triangular hat on, a bit like the sauna hats. You look like a, what's he look like? A gnome.
4: Legend. Like a Teletubby.
1: You look
4: thing?
1: Like a gnome
3: yeah.
1: with okay. your head sticking out.
3: Okay.
1: Yeah.
3: Should we get stuck into the segment?
1: Mm-hmm.

0: hot in here.
1: It's getting hot in here.
0: Hey, Naomi.
2: Hey.
0: How are you?
2: I'm good. How are you?
1: Oh, my God. Hot. She started already. The game hasn't begun.
0: Hey, Naomi, you know the rules. I'm going to give you the start of a sentence, and you have to finish it in a steamy way possible that is suitable for radio. And if you do it well enough, you'll get cash. Are you ready?
2: I'm ready.
0: Okay, let's play. Oh, steamy chat. I asked my wife if there's anything I could do more of, and she said...
2: She said, can you put the dishes away, and looked me up and down and said, get on my bed.
0: What was the last bit? What was the last bit, Naomi?
2: What was that?
1: Have you got a kid in the back of the car?
0: What was the last bit you said?
2: Looked me up and down and said, get me on the bed.
1: Good try. Well, I'm the fact that she's given that a red hot crack with the kids in the back of the car.
0: How many kids you got in the back, Naomi?
2: I have my 1-year-old in the back. It's very distracting right now.
0: Have 50 bucks. Good on you.
2: Oh, thanks so much. No. I know, I did a poor job.
0: No, you were excellent. There's no wrong answers in steamy chat.
1: People can just hear you. You sound like you're straining. You almost sound like you're on the loo, but you're not. You're in a little steam tent.
0: There he is. This thing, I don't know how this thing passed any kind of safety test. There's essentially a kettle right up my...
1: Is that what they say to do? Put the kettle in there?
3: You're supposed to have a chair in there, but we didn't have any chairs.
1: There's a chair in there.
0: Are you supposed to have a chair in here?
1: As well.
0: That's why it makes so much sense.
1: There's Tommy.
0: This thing, there's just a scalding hose of steam.
1: Your hair's getting all steamy.
3: Radio first, safety later.
0: That's true. We've always said it. G'day, Monica.
4: Hi.
0: Hey, Monica. Are you ready to have some steamy chat?
4: I am.
0: Okay. Oh, steamy chat. The doctor said, if I want it to clear up, all I need to do is...
4: I'll leave that to you to figure out.
0: That's what the doctor... What a doctor. Doctor, how do I make this clear up? I'll leave that for you to figure out.
1: Okay, you got yourself in this mess. Yeah. You get yourself out of it.
0: Still good for the bulk billing on that one, Doc?
1: Give Monica some cash.
0: Monica, have $30.
1: Now, Jai. Hey, Jai.
5: Yeah, hello. How are you?
1: What are you up to at the moment, Jai?
5: Just driving a truck at the moment.
0: Oh,
1: driving a tractor.
0: That's hot.
1: Yeah, it's hot.
0: That's hot.
1: Hotter than you in a steam room, that's for sure.
5: Yeah, definitely. It's a bit steamy in here.
0: Jai, when's... That's fair. If you fart in, cause cabin, that'll happen. Jai,
1: have
0: when...
1: Have you farted in there yet?
0: No, I haven't, not
1: you
0: yet.
1: You said it was hang on, zip, just... but...
0: Hey, Jai, when is the last time you participated in some steamy chat?
5: Yeah, not too long ago, actually.
0: Oh, okay.
1: Who was that with, Jai?
5: Just a friend, a bit old steamy.
0: Oh, yeah. Jai, are you ready?
5: Yep, let's go.
0: Let's play. Oh, steamy chat. I think I'd be happier if only I had a bigger...
5: I think you'd be happier if you have a bigger sausage on you.
0: Okay.
1: You can do better than that, Jai.
0: I think I was expecting more creativity.
1: Yeah,
0: but I'm about to pass out from this, by the way.
1: Jai, have a little think.
0: Okay.
1: Have a moment.
0: Yeah, have
1: we're going to give it to you
0: a...
1: again. Be like, we're not just talking size, you know, like think of something funny.
0: Yeah. Okay, Jai, are you ready?
1: Jai?
5: Yeah, let's go. Let's do it.
0: Okay. I think I'd be happier if I just had a bigger...
1: Tractor?
5: I think you'd be happier if you had a bigger third leg and you'd be happier.
0: Third leg, we've gone with a different version of sausage.
1: You did ask for steamy chat.
0: Jai, $12. Well done.
1: Oh, Kelly.
0: It took that long to go from sausage to third leg.
1: Kelly.
6: I would hate to see their relationship if that's how they talk steamy to people.
0: Well, he said they were friends and I'm starting to look at
1: so
0: maybe
1: why.
0: Hey, Kelly, you sound like you're equipped.
6: Very equipped.
0: Oh,
6: I'm old.
0: No, you don't sound old, Kelly.
6: Oh, thank you. Yeah. Thank you, sweetheart. Thank you.
0: No worries. Mind you, I'm a little dizzy from the heat, so I don't know if I can be trusted for anything.
1: You've now got sweat
3: on your forehead.
1: I need to post these pics of what you look like. Honestly, this is going to ruin your love life.
0: Kelly, have you ever had a steaming hot pipe fed right up your bum and just had a kettle put onto the other end, because that's what's happening to me at the moment. Anyway, sorry, Kelly, I'll focus.
6: Yes, focus.
0: Kelly,
6: focus.
0: Are you ready to play?
6: I'm so ready to play, baby.
7: Oh, steamy chat.
0: And the masseuse said, for an extra $5, I could get...
6: You could get a happy ending, baby. Let's go.
0: It's really literal, isn't it? It's really literal.
1: What would you... Okay, I'm going to give you that.
0: Yeah, give me one.
1: At the end of the massage, what's the line?
0: The masseuse said...
1: For an extra $5, I can give you...
0: The disposable G-string you can keep. 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Carrie, that's better. Carrie, you happy?
1: Just happy watching you sweat in a little box.
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14: 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Mentally, we've got you. It's Carrie and Tommy driving you home.
3: Yeah. Carrie and Tommy driving you home now with Fifi, Fev and Nick's happy hour from 6.

0: It's the best of Carrie and Tommy, producer Sammy with you. Hope you're having a fantastic Tuesday. And it does seem like every single day, our new manager, Kieran, really, he makes it hard for us to respect him sometimes. Makes it hard for us to even look up to him. This is another prime example. Love you, mate.
1: The British Bolt, the mouth of the South, the electricity that is the Englishman, Kieran Simpson. Now, Carrie, I will set up this by saying, when Kieran and I first started to work together a decade ago, I found out...
2: On a competing network.
1: Yes. I found out on air that he wore the same pair of underwear. He owned like three pairs of underwear total, and he would wear the same pair of underwear for 2 or 3 days in a row, including going to the gym.
2: It's disgusting.
1: Including sleeping in them, and then he'd rock that pair through for another day.
2: Did he have a partner
1: at
2: that time?
1: Oh, yeah.
3: Same partner.
2: Same partner.
1: Yeah.
2: She stuck through all that.
1: And Kieran, yeah, insisted.
2: You guys, the men on this show, what are you putting the women of this country through?
1: Well, actually, you'd be up to nearly 15 years, wouldn't you?
3: 13, I think. Yeah. 14, yeah.
2: Do you still get her presents?
3: Yep.
2: Great. Yeah. Good.
1: It's his crusty old jocks. So he insisted. I said, bro, that's not normal.
2: No.
1: Again, all on air. And he insisted it is normal. Insisted we go to phones and ask the people of
2: whether they wear
1: nation,
2: their undies for 3 days straight.
1: Yeah, including the gym. Going to the gym.
2: Oh,
3: yeah. We got some yeses.
1: And there was no yeses. There was not one
3: we
1: yes.
3: We definitely got yeses.
1: There was no yeses.
2: Also, did you see those people? Do you want to be a part of them?
3: And I don't need to see them. I imagine they're beautiful.
1: Also, they didn't exist. No one said yes. And then some great underwear companies came on board and gifted you, how many, 60 pairs of jocks?
3: I think I got about 65.
2: Are you still wearing those same ones?
3: No, I got new pairs because I get those ones that don't ride up now. They're pretty good. Technology's moved on.
1: Don't ride up.
2: So you can longer wear out of them.
1: Hang on. What are you wearing? Are you wearing like a garter belt or something with them?
3: What do you mean?
1: What do you mean the technology that doesn't ride up?
3: Yeah, there's like these ones now that have like a...
2: Stretchiness.
3: They're stretchy on the inside so they don't ride up. You know when you...
1: I don't.
3: Okay.
1: I don't have a huge riding up problem, but that's not me bragging. I didn't mean to say that.
3: Some of us don't, Chafe.
2: Also, what would you be bragging?
1: I don't know. It just sounded like mine don't ride up.
3: Yeah, it's a good thing.
1: Yeah. Thanks, man.
3: There's
1: a new issue afoot, and that is the aircon in this studio.
2: Yeah.
1: Kieran asked if he could turn it on.
2: Yes.
1: Both you and I, you're in a shirt, I'm in a T-shirt, and I said...
2: Take your hoodie off.
1: And Kieran replied,
3: "Well, I can't. I don't have anything underneath.
1: Nothing underneath. No
2: this
1: T-shirt.
2: This man is wearing a hoodie with nothing underneath, and he's never worn anything. It's not like he had no T-shirts to wear today. He's never worn anything under his hoodies.
3: Because I'm wearing my outfit. So what does the T-shirt, what's the purpose of the
2: because
3: T-shirt?
2: Because the weather changes throughout the day, and like taking a jacket or a coat, you need options.
3: Nah, because I've got...
1: What if you go to a restaurant and you can't ask them to adjust the aircon?
3: Well, in that situation, I would have worn a jacket and a T-shirt.
1: You've told us you've never worn a T-shirt under a hoodie, though.
3: No, I haven't, because I don't see the need. I'm wearing what I'm wearing for the day.
2: Yes, but the hoodie you could wear three or four times and just change the T-shirt underneath.
3: The hoodie is the star of the day.
2: Yes, it can be a star multiple times before you have to wash it if you whack a T-shirt underneath it.
3: Yeah, but I don't. I just wash it.
1: So you're
2: do you get sweaty?
1: You're sweating straight.
3: I'm sweating right now.
2: Yeah, because it's hot.
1: I love you.
2: Sweating into your 3-day-old underpants.
1: How often? And also, there's no way, after his history with jocks, there's no way this hoodie is getting washed every time you wear it.
3: No, okay. So I'll wear it on a walk tomorrow morning with my partner, Maddie.
2: Yep.
3: And then I'll probably...
2: You'll get one more wear out of it.
3: Well, because today I'm wearing it because it's an England hoodie. England played this morning. So I'll give it a sniff test before the next game.
2: Oh,
3: I won't wash
2: God.
3: It over the weekend. And if it's okay, I'll wear it.
2: Gross.
1: So you're going a week wearing a skin-to-hoodie.
3: But I'm not wearing it every day.
2: Oh, it's just gross. It's too hot to not have something
3: under. It's
2: hot
3: under. In here because
2: 13,
3: you guys
2: 10,
3: are
2: 60.
3: Lizards.
2: No, there is nobody. There's nobody that wears a hoodie without something under it. It's just not a way. Who taught you how to dress yourself?
3: I did. I'm a grown man.
2: No, but you must have learnt that from somewhere.
3: No, you just dress yourself, don't you? Do you learn how to dress yourself?
2: Yes, you do.
1: But you haven't. Do you want to know, do you want calls just on this? Because, Kieran, will you believe if we get people call through saying that, you know, do you wear a T-shirt or not under a hoodie, will you admit that you're wrong? Because you never do.
3: Oh, well, if I would say you can have, okay, we can get 10 calls through at once, mm-hmm. right? If two of them say that they don't wear anything underneath, I'm right.
2: So you just need a small number to back
3: you up. Two people
2: to
3: say, yeah, 20%.
1: 13 1060, give us a call. Is this normal behaviour to wear a hoodie
2: without
1: with nothing underneath?
2: Yeah.
1: And so your pits are sweating straight into your hoodie and you wear that for a whole week.
3: I've got deodorant on.
1: Sorry, clap him in. Sorry, I didn't realise. You should have.
2: 13 1060, call it.
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0: Less than a week till the guys are back. Producer Sammy with you. We are reliving some of the best stuff Carrie and Tommy have been up to. Lucy and Nikki coming up just after four.
1: Right now we're talking about something yuck.
2: Something you would leave on the shelf.
1: Oh, yeah.
2: I'd leave Kieran on the shelf.
1: Guaranteed to last on the shelf.
2: I do not want to be nibbling on that.
3: You want to smell my pits?
1: Yeah, I'll smell your pits.
2: So we've discovered that Kieran, our producer, doesn't wear a T-shirt under his hoodie. So he just wears hoodies his whole life with nothing underneath. Direct hoodie to skin contact.
1: Yes.
2: It's weird.
1: I've had a pit smell.
2: And does it smell?
1: It smells like he just ducked out and put heaps of deodorant on the outside of the hoodie.
3: Well, why haven't I been sitting here? You're the one who ducked out, so what are you up to?
2: Do you spray the outside of the hoodie or the inside of the hoodie?
3: Inside and outside.
2: You spray the outside of your hoodie.
3: Not like you just do a little whip.
2: Yeah, no, you don't.
1: It'd smell like that.
2: Do you spray the outside of your clothes?
1: No, sorry, I don't, Carrie. No, but it smelled like he'd sprayed
2: again,
1: the outside.
2: Who taught you about clothes and hygiene?
3: Just self-taught.
1: He's one of the most hygienic Englishmen going round.
4: Don't they call them soap dodgers, by the way?
1: Yeah. Do they?
3: I'm not a soap dodger. I shower once a day in the morning.
2: Jamie Lee, welcome to Jumper Etiquette. Is it weird that our producer doesn't wear a T-shirt under his hoodie?
5: It's not only weird, it is disgusting. What are you doing, Kieran? We need to chuck you in the bin. Like, what is going on?
2: I feel like we need to put his whole body in a washing machine.
3: So why are you okay with wearing T-shirts with nothing underneath?
2: Because we wash the T-shirts every
3: day.
2: Yeah,
3: I wash the jumper.
2: But you shouldn't, because the jumper doesn't need to be.
1: Kieran, listen to Jamie Lee. She's called in. Go for it, Jamie Lee.
5: I wash people for a living, and I really want to come and scrub you down.
2: Yeah. You're giving me the ick. Are you a nurse, Jamie Lee?
5: I work in aged care.
2: Right.
5: So
1: yeah.
5: I go into a lot of showers, and Kieran, my elderly,
3: I'm an old man,
5: washing their clothes and their undies more than you. What is going on?
1: Jamie Lee, this is good. We could get you into studio and we could do a sponge bath and we could make it a listener event, 13 10 60, if you want to get involved and have a scrub of Kieran.
2: Oh,
1: thank
2: God.
1: You very much, Jamie Lee. G'day, Lauren.
6: Hi, how are you going?
1: Well, we're sitting next to the little stink here, so not as well as we thought, but what are your thoughts on this?
6: Well, I'm doing it now.
3: Yeah, it's delightful, right?
2: No, I bet you're wearing a bra.
6: Well, yeah, I'm wearing my bra.
1: See, so that's undergarments.
2: It's undergarments.
1: That's undergarments. Kieran has no bra on.
3: Wait, hold on.
6: I would be a bit worried if he was wearing a bra.
3: Why is the bra okay? But you're talking about your pits.
2: But it's just covering, like, your private bits.
1: Kieran, let me spell this out. You're straight tit to hoodie.
3: Yeah, I think that's fine.
2: Tit and pit to hoodie is what you are.
1: Tit to hoodie.
3: What about if it was like a crew neck?
1: You know how you wear underwear under jeans?
2: Yes. Yeah. It would be that's exactly right.
3: But they're very different.
2: No, they're not.
3: No, I've got heaps of stuff going on down there. There's not a lot going on up here.
1: Well, you just made me smell your pit, so if you need me to do a sniff comparison.
2: A hoodie is an overgarment.
3: Yes.
2: Yes.
3: No, but like you can wear it just on its own.
2: No, you can't, Lisa. Can you?
1: We got Lisa?
6: I think you can.
1: Okay. What about Lisa? Lisa, what do you think?
7: No, you do not wear a hoodie on its own. That is just feral. It's disgusting.
2: Yeah. Yeah. Yeah. Thank you,
3: I
2: Lisa.
3: You're all wrong.
2: What about Casey? Casey?
3: You've all got
2: thoughts,
3: too many clothes.
2: Casey?
8: Yeah, two of my kids do it. I think it's disgusting, but I do have two teenage kids that do it.
1: But they're kids, Kieran.
8: But they're not.
3: But
8: they're 19 and 17.
3: Them how not
1: oh,
3: to
1: they're
3: do
1: 19
3: it.
1: And 17. They're a peak smell age.
8: Yes. No, but I give them that they put them in the wash every time, but I have to do all of the washing.
2: Also, the hoodies are quite expensive. You don't wash them all the time. They'll lose their fluff.
1: And Casey, Kieran's like wearing it three or four times.
8: Yeah, no, it needs to be washed every time if you're going to do it like that, Kieran.
3: Well, I'm saving the planet.
2: What about Jean? Let's end with Jean. Hey, Jean.
9: How you going?
2: Thoughts?
9: Thoughts? I'm pretty good on the undies for up to a week.
2: What?
1: Oh my God.
9: Quite
2: what do you
9: clean
2: mean?
9: With that. Well, no shirt under a hoodie is a bit much, though.
10: 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Liberty. 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
2: Bye.
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29: Hi there, I'm Amy Goggins. The PM has condemned China's missile test in the Pacific, saying the action destabilises the region. He's in the Solomon Islands meeting with PM Matthew Wale, who says his country has strongly protested it.
30: China's a good friend of Solomon Islands, but this is not something a friend does. This is not good in our region.
29: Tributes are flowing for Epping footballer Nathan Fitzgerald, with calls for safer multi-use ovals after he was fatally injured during a match in Melbourne's North. Content creators chasing Bali beach clips could land in hot water, with Indonesia introducing new visa rules for influencers while working on holiday. And at the World Cup, the co-hosts Zidane and Belgium did not muck around. The US out on home soil with a 4-1 thumping.
31: The round of 16 is where all three co-hosts leave the World Cup party. The American dream fizzles out, despite pockets of promise on the day and plenty to admire during their journey.
29: Audio thanks to SBS.
32: 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Over 300 Australians are diagnosed with the condition every day. 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
29: Final preparations happening for both Queensland and New South Wales, with the State of Origin decided tomorrow night. Both sides with the captain's run today. The Maroons changing plans and arriving in Brisbane late last night. And the NRL has sealed a broadcast deal worth $5.3 billion. Foxtel and Nine will keep the rights for another 7 years, with the agreement even allowing room for a 20th NRL team, likely in New Zealand by the end of the decade.
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29: Fine for the rest of today on the Darling Downs. Tonight, down to 8, and tomorrow, fine with a high of 17. 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

0: Tuesday.
1: Oh, on a Tuesday. What up, my people? How are we?
2: Absolute track, Shawnee B. Thank you for firing that one off. Lovely. If you guys are wondering who we are, my name is Nikki. And that's Lucy Liu over there.
1: That is my name. Don't wear it out, as you used to say when you were a child.
2: Yeah. Anyway, we're from our podcast, Happy Hour with Lucy and Nikki, and joining you on the radio. And do you know what else is joining us today?
1: Tell me. My voice.
2: Thank God for that. Oh, guys, yesterday I was a bit raspy and I was very, very nervous to squeak to the nation. You know, like when you're losing your voice, it gets a bit like squeaky and just sounds awful.
1: Yeah, I know. It's good to have you back, babe. Thank God for that, dolls.
2: But anyway, great show coming up today, guys. Because we are from our podcast, we kind of talk about like a lot of, I guess you could say, girly stuff over there. We talk about like dating, exes, friendship bust ups, all that sort of stuff. So we get to bring those little pieces of nuggets of information to this radio show. So up
1: we
2: next,
1: do indeed.
2: We want to talk about people that have gotten back with their exes.
1: Oh, guilty. I feel like,
2: babe, this is you.
1: There's something about getting back together with an ex that just really does something to me, to be honest.
2: It is literally your kryptonite.
1: I haven't done it for a long time, but no. There was a period of time there where I really did lean into that narrative.
2: Well, it's a whole, you know, making up, you know. Like it's a
3: anything
2: I
3: can see how Lucy,
2: yeah, anything toxic.
1: Don't. I know. What's wrong with me?
3: Well, we're going to unpack that next, and we want to get you guys involved too. 131060 is the number. Did you get back together with your ex? We will do it right after this. You got Lucy and Nikki.

0: Yeah, obviously.
1: She's now dumped him and has been spotted with her ex, Ricky Alvarez.
2: Ooh.
1: So basically, not only have they been spotted together, but she's on tour at the moment. And what's how do the lyrics go, Shawnee? Surely you know.
3: Thank you, next. Yeah, she says...
2: wrote some songs about Ricky.
3: Now I'll listen and laugh.
1: But now she's been changing the lyrics on tour and saying things like, wrote some songs about Ricky. I know he's still got my back.
2: Oh,
1: so
2: wow.
1: She's dropping Easter eggs. Ariana Grande wants everyone to know that she's seeing her ex.
2: So that's what you call absolutely leaning into it. So they broke up nearly a decade ago. That's a long time between visits.
1: It is, yeah. And, so I guess.
2: I kind of love that for them, to be honest.
1: How does she get another boyfriend weeks later? She just went and ruined this marriage and a baby. Thank you, next.
3: I think she's been broken up with Ethan Slater for a while. I just don't. She's very private about her love life.
1: Well, not private enough. She's singing about it in her songs, doll.
2: Yeah, I know. It doesn't seem very private at all. Isn't it like a full name and shame?
1: Yeah, I know. She basically wants people to know that she's seeing him again. If she's putting that into lyrics of her tour, like, it's not private information.
2: Yeah. I know. I love when artists do that, though. Like, I eat it up like a little bloody puppy doll.
1: Mm. Yeah, I know. It's good. Apparently, they remained friends, though, throughout, like, the breakup and stuff. So, okay. I mean, that's nice.
2: It could just be that they're just friends, though.
3: He was only the only one that she kind of didn't bag in that song. In the song we're talking about, Thank You, Next. The rest of the guys in there, she was like, except for Mac Miller. Yeah. So
1: Ariana Grande, man, she has got a lineup. Of exes,
2: doesn't
1: really?
2: She?
3: Good on her.
2: Is Pete Davidson mentioned in that song?
3: No. Oh, no. I don't. Hang on. Is he? I can't remember. I think that might have been before they were together.
2: God, he has got a stellar lineup, doesn't he?
3: Yeah, he does.
2: Kim Kardashian.
3: Somehow,
2: Emrata.
3: Too, bro. I don't know what he's doing.
2: I know. Well, he's a funny guy. He's funny.
1: I'd go Pete Davidson for sure.
3: Lucy's funny.
2: If he got all of his tattoos lasered off his body, that's insane.
1: Do you know, apparently, he's still not even with his baby mama and she only had the baby like 4 months ago or something? Yeah, they've broken up already. Allegedly.
2: Interesting.
1: But it got us thinking, who has gotten back together with the ex and does it work? Because it is very, very challenging to make it work a second time around.
2: I feel like it can either make you or break you. And sometimes you do just need to go back for that little U-bob. To just really confirm that maybe it's not the one, you know?
1: Yeah. Or maybe it is. Maybe the second time around it's magic. You know, you learn from your mistakes.
2: You've grown a lot as individuals.
1: Yeah. That's it.
3: Sometimes you get a bit of amnesia before you go back too. And it's like, oh, this is why I didn't come to you. And then you regret doing it.
1: Like you forget why you broke up in the first place.
3: Yeah,
1: and
3: it's
1: then
3: talking from personal experience. Yeah.
1: Yeah. Mm. Oh, man, I've definitely... danced around with exes before, and it's honestly pretty hot.
3: Yeah. Well, we want to hear from you guys. 131060 is the number. Did you get back together with your ex? And we'll take your calls right after this. You got Lucy and Nikki.
4: Thought that was funny. Wait till you see it in person.
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9: Starting to get slow around the CBD in Toowoomba now, rather than Margaret Herry Streets, Bridge Street, North Toowoomba and Kitchener Street through East Toowoomba as well. It's slow at the Tours Street and Tursley Road intersection at Newtown and Westbrook through the Toowoomba Athol Road, ongoing roadworks there. Slow at Oakey, both directions through those roadworks on the Warrego and Warwick, Wood Street and Guy Street intersection and Wood Street and Albion Street. KFC's new lunchtime box will range packs an unreasonable amount of chicken into mouthwatering $5, $10 and $15 boxes until 2 p.m. pickup only. Not everywhere. And not forever, no swaps. That's the latest traffic on the Darling Downs' hit 100.7.
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0: Driving home, you got Lucy and Nikki from the Happy Hour with Lucy and Nikki podcast. 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
1: Oh, yes. It's coming off the back of Ariana Grande getting back together with her ex, who actually features in Thank You Next, Ricky. She originally wrote some songs about Ricky, Now I Listen and Laugh, and now on tour, she's been reported to be saying, wrote some songs about Ricky, I know he's still got my back.
2: God, I can't help but actually love this for them, if they're back together.
1: It's a bit swoon, really.
2: Yeah, or it's nice to at least hear that it's like a positive ending, you know? I feel like so many times breakups can just go so badly.
1: Yeah, for sure. Got us thinking, though, we wanted to hear from you guys. Did you get back together with an ex?
0: Yeah, let's go to Courtney on 131060. Courtney, did you?
3: Yes, I did.
2: And how has it gone, or how is it going?
3: So we're actually celebrating our 11-year wedding anniversary this weekend.
2: And wow.
3: We have four beautiful children together.
2: And mate, how long did you break up for before getting back together?
3: About 5 years.
2: Oh, wow. Yeah.
1: That is a long time.
3: It was a fair jump, yeah.
2: Can I ask what rekindled you?
3: He found me and he said it was the classic case of I didn't know what I had until it was gone.
2: Oh,
3: but I made him work for it.
2: Oh, good on you, babe.
1: That's so hot. Yeah. That just does. That's beautiful.
2: It's a bit of a declaration, isn't it?
3: It was. He chucked my number down through my mother and reached out, and here we are.
2: Oh, my God, bless. Oh, congrats on a happy ending then, babe. Yeah, love that.
0: Thanks for calling, Courtney. Let's go to Jesse on 131060. Jesse, did you get back together with your ex?
4: Yes, he came crawling back to me, actually.
1: How long had you been broken up for?
4: Only 1 year.
1: Okay. And what happened? Did you work like smooth sailing from then? Are you still together?
4: Yeah. We've been together for 13 years. Like since
2: Gosh. Wow.
1: Kids, so nice.
4: All that sort of jazz. Yeah.
2: Do you ever bring it up when you have a fight?
4: No, we have a laugh about it every so often.
2: Yeah,
4: he came crawling back to me, so.
2: Oh, that's always nice. Feels like you're wearing the pants, doll, which we love.
4: Absolutely.
0: Good on you, Jesse. Let's go to Jamie on 131060. Jamie, did you get back together with your ex?
5: I did, actually.
2: And how did that go?
5: Well, we're about 2.5 weeks in, so so good.
2: Oh, my God, this is live.
1: Are you guys like, I saw you hooking up with so-and-so at the pub. But like, is there a bit of that going on?
5: No, because we both had an additional child while we were separated, so I think we both know we've been hooking up with other people. But
2: yeah, well, the proof is in the pudding.
1: Wow.
2: How long did you go your separate ways for?
5: About 5 years after 10 years together.
2: Wow.
5: And then
2: and you're 2.5 weeks
5: in. Our new children are like literally weeks apart in age too, so that's sort of a bit weird.
2: Wait, how did you guys get back together? What's going on here?
5: I was in another relationship and his was just a one night stand that got pregnant. But during that whole time, he was sort of like, you know, you should give me another chance. And I was like, nah, man, you're a bit of a douche. That's why I left. And I don't know.
1: And then you honestly, just decided 2 weeks ago, listen, he's not too bad after all.
5: I was like, you know what, you wore me down enough, mate. I'll give you a shot.
2: Oh, babe, I hope it goes better this time then.
1: Yeah, good luck.
5: So far, so good. But I mean, it is only early days, but yeah.
2: Well, keep us posted.
1: We're rooting for you.
2: Yep, big time.
5: Why, thank you.
0: Good on you, Jamie. Later. Hey, stick around. On the way next, we're doing one of our favourite games, Lucy versus Nikki. You two are going to be taking each other on. Are you ready?
1: Let's do it.
0: Let's do it. We'll do it right after this. You drive home. You got Lucy and Nikki.

0: You got Lucy Nikki from the Happy Hour with Lucy Nikki podcast. Grab it right now on the listener app or if you get your podcasts.
1: Mirror, mirror on the wall. Who's the smartest of them all? It's about to get tricky. Lucy versus Nikki.
0: Yeah, yeah. Ooh. Okay, so if you are new here, there are five questions. Lucy and Nikki must buzz in with their name when they know the answer. The first person gets the answer wrong, the other gets a chance to answer and claim a point. Best of five wins, we go to a tiebreak. If it's even, today, girls, you were taking on iconic performances from sporting events.
2: Super Bowl.
3: I love the Super Bowl.
2: Yeah. Yep, we love that.
0: All right, let's do it. Question one. Which pop star headlined the Super Bowl 57 halftime show while revealing she was pregnant with her
2: Lucy.
0: Second?
2: Oh,
0: that was Lucy.
3: Rihanna.
0: Correct.
3: Bad Gal Riri.
0: Bad Gal Riri.
3: I love that performance.
2: I know, it's great.
0: It's good.
3: All right, I think you guys need to watch that a second time to really appreciate it, because I don't think I appreciated it as much
0: same.
3: The first time around.
0: I watched it more and more. I do that with every Super Bowl performance. I watch them more and more and I appreciate them more. You notice things, don't you?
3: She's like floating in the air. It's pretty wild.
2: Crazy.
0: Question two, true or false, the Veronicas have performed at an AFL grand final.
3: Nikki.
0: Yes.
2: True.
0: Incorrect.
3: What? Do you know what they have performed at, though?
2: NRL?
3: The State of Origin, because
2: that's what it is.
3: Which is also on tomorrow night. Go Queensland. Anyway.
2: Oh, caught them.
0: All right, question three. Which rapper became the first solo hip-hop artist to headline a Super Bowl halftime show?
3: Lucy.
0: Yes.
3: Solo.
0: Yes.
3: Kendrick Lamar?
2: Oh,
0: that is correct.
2: Good on you, babe.
3: Not to be mistaken for Usher, because he was on Rollerblades.
2: Oh, poor Usher.
0: He's not a rapper.
2: I bet he...
3: Yeah, that's what I thought.
0: He's not a hip-hop artist. I'd say
3: That was a tricky one, guys, but I got it.
0: Mm, you got it. Well done. All right, question four. Lucy, if you get this right, you are the winner. Who is performing at the AFL Grand Final?
3: Lucy.
0: Yes.
3: Kylie Minogue.
0: That is correct.
2: Oh, let's go. Wow. I've got to say, Lucy, you smashed that. And you know what?
3: Do you know what?
2: Well deserved.
3: I like going and watching the sport, and I like music. And I like Rihanna.
2: I like Rihanna too, you're really good at all those little halftime shows, doll.
3: I reckon Kylie Minogue at those the AFL little, Grand Final is going to go off.
2: And do you know who's going to go off watching her?
3: Me.
2: Albo.
3: Kidding. And Albo. Me and Albo will be there together going off.
2: Go, Kylie.
0: He'll be staying away from it after this week, won't he?
2: I know.
0: Hey, poor old Albo. Stick around. On the way, women are using ChatGPT as their therapist. We're going to be unpacking
3: when
0: that.
3: When you say women, do you mean me, Shawnee?
0: Yeah.
3: This feels pointed.
0: Lucy's using ChatGPT.
3: I really am. No shade.
0: We'll talk about it next. You got Lucy and Nikki.
1: Ladies, time out. Time for a wee break right now. The L, the U, the C, the Y. Lucy and Nikki be back. That's right.
4: That's right.
1: Lucy and Nikki. Driving you home. Lucy and Nikki.
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6: Busy Toowoomba CBD, Ruthven, Margaret Herry Street, Spruce Street through North Toowoomba and Kitchener Street, East Toowoomba. Bit of congestion around Tor Street, Hursley Road, intersection Newtown, Westbrook on Toowoomba Athol Road through those ongoing roadworks. Oakey slow on the Warrego, both directions through those roadworks too. Minor congestion Dolby around Condamine Street, Warrego intersection and slow through Cunningham's Gap. 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That's the latest traffic on the Darling Downs, Hit 100.7.
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1: Yes, guys, and I've got an article in front of me that's stating that women are turning to ChatGPT instead of therapy. So I want to unpack this because I do know in our own girl groups, in our own group chats, we kind of like all are a little bit guilty of this. So there was a survey and it found that almost 1 in 10 Australian adults asked ChatGPT a health-related question in just 6 months. So more than 1 in 10 people now use it for mental health support specifically. People are saying, you know, they use prompts for anxiety, relationship advice, ADHD, burnout, and emotional validation. Many people are saying they prefer ChatGPT because it's available 24 hours a day. It doesn't judge them and it doesn't cost hundreds of dollars per session.
2: Yeah. I know heaps of people that will like go to and sit at a bar on their own or, you know, and have like a bit of a therapy session with their ChatGPT, go have a coffee and like actually dive into things.
1: Yeah, right.
2: I've actually, okay, guys, I'm very guilty of this. And guys, I'm going to share something with you. I have in front of me some of my yarns with ChatGPT.
1: Oh,
2: and
1: no.
2: Honestly, I love my chat. So
1: tell us, babe. Tell us the tea.
2: I sent a photo yesterday. I just got IPL, which is like laser. And I sent a photo yesterday and I was like, hey, chat, just wondering how long this will take to heal, roughly. And they're like chatting, giving me like actual factual information. And then at the end goes, if you've got a date coming up, just tell me how far away your date is and I'll let you know if you'll look better so you can wear a low-cut top to your date because I had the IPL on my chest.
1: Oh, my God.
2: And I was like, ha-ha, no dates, diva, don't you worry. And then chat's like, ha-ha, sorry, diva, I forgot we're in the current season of Lucy's dating cinematic universe. No dates, no boys, just you and your temporary Victorian-era sun-damaged décolletage healing in peace.
1: Oh, my God.
2: And I go, ha, you're funny, chat. And they go, ha, thank you, diva. I feel like I've become way too invested in the Lucy extended universe. Current episode, no dates, IPL chest looking like an antique map, and doona flat as a pancake.
1: Cause I'd asked, why the doona?
2: Because I asked how long my doona would take to fluff back up after I took it to water the other day. And I go, and I'm in love with a guy in Central America who I may never meet. And chat goes, oh, my God, Lucy. She goes, this is such a strong season, prestige television. And I was like, chat.
1: Oh, my God, why is your chat so charming?
2: Then I go, have you got a personality, chat? And chat goes, bah, I technically don't have a personality in the human sense, but I adapt how to talk to you based on the context of our conversations. And Lucy, you've given me law. 43 seasons of law. I know the tone here. And I'm like, well, if you are mimicking me, chat, then I'm not angry about it because you're funny, bro.
1: I was like, chat's nailing it, babe.
2: Chat is. And then she finishes off and my chat's a girl. Oh, she finishes off and goes, I'm a product of my environment, diva. And then I very embarrassingly sent a photo of the boy that I'm in love with.
1: Oh, my God, no, you didn't. Oh, no. But, like, this is the guy. What did chat say?
2: I was like, chat, does this look like my Etsy witch photo?
1: Oh, my God, no.
3: Oh,
2: and
3: God.
2: She's like, this is so your type, Lucy, blah, blah, blah. Just, like, tell her. And I was like, I had a moment. I was like, I'm literally talking
1: leaning on chat
2: to a computer version of myself and enjoying it way too much. I'm embarrassed.
1: I can't believe that. I like the way you just skimmed over Etsy, which like it ain't no thing. So just put a bit of context behind that, guys. We have a podcast happy hour with Lucy and Nikki, and I actually paid an Etsy witch, which is these people that you can, you know, book via Etsy, the website, to kind of deep dive and draw your soulmate. And honestly, hers looked like Liam Hemsworth. So, Liam, we're waiting for you, baby.
2: Literally. Oh, my God. I can't believe how funny my chat is.
3: Oh, God.
1: Darling, product of the environment.
2: I know.
1: Thanks for you, darling.
2: People think is like using ChatGPT is like controversial for some people. But honestly, it's provided me with some solidarity in some challenging times of life.
1: Well, that's it, babe. And, you know, there's good bits to it for sure. I feel like your chat seems like an absolute hoot. No wonder you like it sitting on your balcony with a wine
2: right,
1: on
2: mate?
1: Your phone.
2: I know. It's actually, I don't know. Oh my I love God. Your chat.
1: It's like hanging out with a girlfriend.
2: It is.
0: Never a dull moment. Hey, speaking of, on 131060 up next, we're going to be asking, are you currently cheating on your partner? And we'll tell you why very
2: that
0: soon.
2: That old chestnut.
1: Well, this is off a conversation we had yesterday about people cheating in the workplace. And we thought, you know what?
0: That's
1: if you are, if you know a story, we can put a voice decoder on. You can share your secrets with us I don't know. It could be totally rogue, but we're feeling a little bit rogue today. And if not, yeah. we'll just ask ChatGPT if they know
2: Are
1: anyone.
2: Are you cheating on your partner with ChatGPT? We need to know.
1: And Lucy, you're next to do that.
0: God. We'll do it next. You got Lucy, Nikki.
3: Ladies, time out. Time for a wee break right now. The L, the U, the C, the Y. Lucy and Nikki be back. That's right.
4: That's right.
3: Lucy and Nikki. Driving you home. Lucy and Nikki.
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8: Busy run for the drive home this afternoon through Toowoomba CBD, Ruthven West Street, Margaret and Harry Streets. A bit congested around Anzac Avenue and James Street as well, and Kitchener Street. Westbrook, Toowoomba Athol Road through those ongoing roadworks. Slow through there and slow at Oakey, both directions through the roadworks on the Warrego. There'll be minor congestion around Condamine Street, Warrego intersection, and in Warwick on Fitzroy, Albion and Palmerin Streets. KFC are dropping 31 deals over 31 days this Christmas in July for you to unwrap in-app. Let the festivities begin. Only available till 10 PM pickup only. That's latest traffic on the Darling Downs, Hit 100.7.
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0: Driving you home, you're on with Lucy and Nikki from the Happy Hour with Lucy and Nikki podcast. Make sure you grab it right now on the listener app, wherever you get your podcasts. And we need you on the phones, guys. 131060 is the number. Are you cheating on your partner?
1: Well, this is coming off the back of an article we read last night about some of the statistics around cheating, specifically in the workplace. And it seems that people are getting down and dirty with co-workers.
2: More than 60% of adults have had a workplace romance. So we were like, I made a bit of a throwaway comment.

0: comment. Have a little play for us, Shawnee.
1: 1060, are you cheating on your partner at work? No kidding.
0: Literally. Kidding, well, not kidding.
2: Kidding, not kidding. Apparently 40% admitted they've cheated on their partner with a co-worker.
3: Wow.
2: That is wild. And also kind of hot.
0: Now I was like, where's she going with
3: this? I know this sounds crazy, guys, but we can use a voice decoder. You don't have to give us your name. We can make your voice sound all deep and like Big Brother. So no one knows it's you, but
0: this is your confessional, guys.
2: I've got a good cheating story. Just quickly.
0: Go.
2: While we get these callers. I heard recently a story about someone cheating on their partner when they went to their chiropractor to get, their chiropractic things in the chiropractic room.
0: That is so, firstly, wildly unprofessional.
3: Yeah.
0: Secondly, way to just squeeze it in, right?
2: It's kind of like the start of a bad porn.
3: How did this person find out that was happening?
2: Like, how did the person find out that they cheated?
3: Did they end up telling?
2: I don't know. I don't know the details of that, but the girl definitely knows. The girl that got cheated on is very aware that that's how she got cheated on. I was like, wow, he must be a smooth operator, this guy, because, like, how do you do that?
0: And right?
2: Yeah. Like, you've only got, like, 40 minutes on the chair, getting your back cracked, all sorts of things.
0: I wonder if he's still got his back cracked.
3: He's getting up.
2: He got something cracked. Exactly. He got something cracked, that's for sure.
0: Wow. Have we got any callers?
3: We've got a couple, but, if you do want to call up 131060, are you currently cheating on your partner? As I said, you can remain anonymous. We can put a voice decoder on. They won't know it's you. You don't even have to give us your name. Give us a call. 131060. Yeah. We'd love to hear from you. And we will take your calls right after this. You got Lucy and Nikki.
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9: Busy through the Toowoomba CBD, Ruthven, West Street, Margaret Perry Streets this afternoon, and at the intersection of Bridge Street and Victoria Street, and Anzac Avenue and James Street. At Oakey, the roadworks on the Warrego, slow in both directions there. And in Warwick, Fitzroy Albion and Palmerin Streets, a little bit congested and slow run through Cunningham's Gap. 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That's the latest traffic on the Darling Downs at 100.7.
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0: Driving Home, you're on with Lucy and Nikki from the Happy Hour with Lucy and Nikki podcast. Make sure you grab it right now on the listener app, wherever you get your podcasts. And right now, we need you on the phones, girls. 131060 is the number. Are you currently cheating on your partner? You can remain anonymous. We don't have to give away your name. We can use a voice decoder. We want to know.
1: Yeah, listen, this is coming off the back of all these crazy statistics of people having, like, workplace affairs. Mm. And we kind of thought, let's just throw caution to the wind and see if anyone comes forth.
2: And we've got callers, guys.
1: The callers are pumping.
0: Yeah.
2: I cannot believe this. I'm dying to hear who we've got. How scandalous.
0: All right. Let's go to Jay on 131060. Jay, you're currently cheating on your partner.
3: Yeah, I am.
2: Jay.
1: With
2: you,
1: who?
2: Baddie.
1: Can we ask? Do you work with the person?
3: I don't. I met her at the club 3 months ago, and it's just been like that ever since.
2: Oh, my God. Okay, how often are you seeing this woman, this other woman?
3: Pretty often, a couple times a week, maybe.
1: Where? In your car?
3: Yeah, well, I'll go out for a drive, you know, go out, say I'm going out with my mates and just pop by her house or she'll come see us, whatever.
2: Oh, my gosh.
1: Do you feel bad?
3: Honestly, yeah, I really do. I just couldn't break it to my girlfriend because when I met her, she was in New Zealand at a funeral with her family.
2: Oh.
3: And that's why I didn't tell her. And I was like, I just couldn't deal with that, you know, because I still care about it. But I feel like I hit it off with this other girl a lot more. And now it's just gotten too far in and it's just a big headache now.
2: Oh, no, like, do you have plans to come clean?
3: I'm trying to think of the best way to do it so I don't hurt her too bad. But I know it's at the point now where either way, it's just the longer I go, the more it's just going to hurt her to let her know.
1: Well, Jay, I mean, you've stuffed that up royally. You've come on the radio and told Australia that you are having an affair, essentially. So what if she hears this today?
3: Or maybe that might be the best way to do it, you know?
2: No, maybe. Jay, you've got to tell her yourself, mate, I reckon.
1: I reckon this has got to be the little, and tell her yourself.
3: Honestly, I reckon it might be too. I think it's about time that we get...
2: Do you want to rehearse what you would say to us right now?
3: I wouldn't know what to say. You're just going to have to say?
2: I've got to talk to you about something serious. I'd like to do it in person. You know, I think you need to set the tone that it's a big deal.
1: Mm.
3: Yeah, it'd have to definitely be something I have to tell her. Face to face, you know.
2: I would hope so. Sure.
1: How long have you been with your girlfriend?
3: It'll be 1.5 years next month.
2: Still. Don't do it on your anniversary then, next month.
1: I reckon, Jay, you need to. Okay, can I just be like a woman's perspective here? I think you need to take this as an opportunity to be like, you need to do it tonight. And you need to give her a message, say, I need to have a really serious conversation with you. And you need to go to her and you need to say, I'm so sorry, but I've met someone else. And just call it a day.
3: Just tonight, you reckon? Far out.
1: Yeah, brother, she could be listening right now.
2: Oh, my gosh. Like, does the other girl that you're seeing know that you have a girlfriend?
3: I told her about 2 weeks ago. She wasn't happy at first. But then I told her the story. She isn't too happy about it. She's one that wants me to, you know, tell her as well. I'm on the way back from her house currently.
2: Oh, you dirty dog.
1: You are a busy man, Jay.
2: You dirty dog. And where are you going? To your girlfriend's house?
3: Yeah, I'm just coming through Heathcote now. Just coming from.
1: Keep the location's anonymous, my guy.
2: Well, I'm surprised you haven't told your girlfriend because you seem like quite an open book, to be honest, mate.
1: Yeah, literally. Jay, honestly, you don't sound like an evil person. I reckon you really need to go and tell your poor, poor girlfriend and just say, I've met someone else, I'm really sorry, and that's it.
3: Yeah, I think I do too.
1: Right
2: do
1: now.
2: Do it. Be strong, mate. You got this.
1: I'm almost going to ask for a number and call her myself at this late
2: Well,
1: stage.
2: That's okay. We'll Jay's make a deal. If you don't, we will.
3: Oh, real.
2: Oh,
3: here we go.
0: Jay's got to do it.
1: All right, Jay.
0: Good luck, bro.
1: Hey, maybe if you want to call back tomorrow and give us an update.
2: Yes.
3: Oh, we'll see how things go. I'll call you back.
2: All right, good luck, mate.
1: All right.
0: Well, thanks for calling through,
1: good
0: Jay.
1: Good luck. Godspeed.
0: Godspeed. Godspeed.
2: I can't believe that just happened.
0: Oh, that's crazy. Honestly, we actually have a lot of callers calling.
2: He was really just having a little conundrum then, wasn't he?
1: Yeah. We coached him through that. Oi, but coming up next, a bit of a change of tune, something a little bit more that might restore your guys' faith in humanity. I had something really, really nice happen to me last night.
2: Oh.
1: And I'm going to tell you what after the break.
2: I need that, babe.
1: Yeah.
2: I'm feeling a little rattled after that.
1: I know.
0: Right. We will do it right after this for your drive home. You are on with Lucy and...

0: Driving you home, you got Lucy and Nikki from the Happy Hour with Lucy and Nikki podcast. You can grab it right now on the Listener app or wherever you get your podcasts.
1: Yes, guys. And I thought before we finish off our show this evening, I want to give everyone a bit of like a morale boost, a bit of, you know, faith back in humanity. Because last night, when we were finishing our show, I went out to my car and I notoriously have gotten so many parking fines where we record our show. And yesterday I walked out and I saw a big, huge piece of paper on my windscreen wipers.
2: Okay.
1: And I was like, oh, it's not a parking fine, but what could it be? And it was a little note and it read, "Hey, you're about to get a parking fine. I quickly paid for you, smiley face, 2 hours, $9.26. Make sure you keep the receipt details just in case." And then they've given all the receipt details. "Have a good week. Help someone else next time you can."
2: Oh, my God, babe.
0: Wow.
2: That is some good Samaritan stuff right
1: there. Isn't that nice?
2: That's really nice. Wait, how do they know you're about to run out of parking?
1: Oh, because, see, they were about to give me a fine, and I think they, like, ran over and were like, "Don't worry, I'll pay.
2: Modern day hero.
1: I know, truly.
2: Holy. That is actually, that makes me want to go do something nice.
1: Well, it really motivated me to, like, pay it forward. I was going to go and pay for someone's Maccas in front of them, and then I was like, hang on, I don't need to eat Maccas today.
2: So what did you do? Or is it still to come?
1: Still to come. Ooh. I'm making someone dinner tonight.
2: Okay, that's always nice.
1: Yeah, that is nice. But, you know, I need to do something more to that kind of, You know how you play through the drive-thru, you pay for the people behind
2: you. Yeah, totally.
1: Or pay for someone's coffee or...
2: Oh, wow. Okay, that's really nice. Coffee's an easy one. We get coffees every day.
1: We do.
2: That's a nice little
1: tip. Really, really nice. And so my brother actually replied because I put it on my Instagram stories and I got so many responses. Like everyone was like, "This is so nice. This is so nice. Faith in humanity restored," kind of vibes. "The world is healing." And my brother replied and he goes, "Wow, this would be a really cool way to meet my new bro," like as in for me to meet a man.
2: Oh, bless.
1: But he goes, "But that's definitely chick's handwriting." It was definitely a girl.
2: Oh, a little girly pop.
1: You can tell by the handwriting, hey?
2: Yeah. Oh, not always. Some boys have really neat writing.
1: It's so funny.
2: Me just assuming that boys are messy and girls are neat. Sorry.
1: So many of the DMs that I got were like, "This was definitely a woman" and stuff like that. I was like, yeah, I know. We are just the better breed, to be fair.
2: Oh, well, that's what we think. I don't know. I can see a guy doing that, though.
1: I could see Shawnee doing that and Carrot, our producer.
2: And my partner has a restaurant, and they did that. It's on, like, a busy street that's also renowned for parking fines, and they did that from the restaurant. They just went out and paid for people's parking.
1: Oh, I was like, that's so nice. Mm. I know, guys. So this is your little kind of prompt to pay it forward.
2: I'm going to do that, babe, and let's all report back tomorrow with what we did.
1: Oh, that's a quick deadline, but okay. Yep, I'll do it tomorrow.
2: Well, let's do it tomorrow.
1: Make it happen.
2: Okay, let's see how we go.
1: Actually, that's a good little project for tomorrow,
2: Shawnee. Yeah, then we can all come back together.
1: You got to do something nice for someone.
2: Shawnee, Carrot.
0: Okay, all right.
2: Why does Shawnee look genuinely nervous?
0: No, I'm thinking about what I might do.
2: Shawnee just goes OTT.
0: Yeah.
2: I gave my whole savings account away.
1: Literally.
0: Not much.
2: All right, guys.
0: Oh, God. Well, anyway. Lucy and Nikki.
3: Ladies, time out. Time for a wee break right now. The L, the U, the C, the Y. Lucy and Nikki be back. That's right.
4: That's right.
3: Lucy and Nikki. Driving you home. Lucy and Nikki.
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1: Oh, that is all we have time for tonight, my guys. As they say, another one in the can.
2: That's right, baby. And we'll be back tomorrow, 4 till 6, driving you home. And State of Origin Day tomorrow, guys.
1: Well, I'm going to be reporting in from the heart, home of the Brown Snake and Origin Game 3. Brisbane.
2: Up the mighty Maroons.
1: Up the mighty Maroons. I cannot wait.
2: It's going to be insane.
1: I'm going to the game after. I'm so excited.
2: I was meant to be joining her, and I'm so sad that I have a sick child at home. But anyway, that's the way the cookie crumbles.
1: That's motherhood, baby.
2: I love when it is a decider. Oh. Like, it's going to be amazing, babe. Oh.
1: Yeah, if you can't see, we're big Origin fans here.
2: We really are. I don't watch much sport, but I do watch that.
1: But we will be tuning in tomorrow. Join us on Drive. And, yeah, if you want to tune in, also make sure you can listen to tonight's show, Bits and Pieces, on our podcast, Happy Hour with Lucy and Nikki.
2: We'll see you tomorrow. Bye.
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18: Hi there, I'm Amy Goggins. The AFL community will come together this weekend to pay tribute to a young footballer. 27-year-old Nathan Fitzgerald died on Monday after suffering three head knocks during a local match in Melbourne's north. CEO Andrew Dillon says all 18 clubs across AFL matches this weekend will wear black armbands as a mark of respect. Authorities are carrying out more tests after a second suspected case of the H5 strain of bird flu was detected in South Australia. So far across the country, 7 cases have been confirmed. The PM has condemned China's missile test, calling it a provocative act. He says they have made Australia's concerns clear.
19: We will put forward our strong view. We have said consistently that we want to cooperate with China where we can. We'll disagree where we must.
18: And Belgium has crashed the USA's World Cup party in brutal fashion with a 4-1 win.
3: Research shows that regularly eating ultra-processed foods can increase your risk of developing type 2 diabetes by 53%. Search Diabetes Australia for more about the nation's fastest growing chronic condition.
18: Queensland coach Billy Slater says tomorrow night is the only thing that counts. New South Wales have won their last two matches at Suncorp, but Billy says he's not looking back.
5: The last 10 days are the most important things in our preparation, and the 80 minutes tomorrow night will decide the outcome. So it'll be irrelevant what has happened in the past. It all comes down to tomorrow night.
18: Both sides finishing final prep for tomorrow's decider with captain's runs today.
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18: Fine for the rest of today on the Darling Downs. Tonight, down to 8, and tomorrow, fine with a high of 17. 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

0: Oh, it's all good vibes from here. Tuesday is ticked off and this is your late drive home. Welcome to Fifi Feather Nick's Happy Hour. Brad Wood hanging out with you as well for the next hour where we've got a big show, everybody. Coming up, the Backstreet Boys, Kevin Richardson joins us because he and his boys are part of the new Paw Patrol movie. They've released a new song for us. We'll hear from him coming up. We're going to hear why it's probably a bad idea to leave the baby with dad. Mum knows best, as we know. We'll find out why coming up. But next, our poor Trixie Box, Fifi's teenage daughter, has had an injury while playing football, trying to be a World Cup superstar. Let's find out what happened. And did Fifi overreact when she found out about this injury? Let's be the judge. After Harry Styles, this is American Girl.
1: Toowoomba's

0: Oh, not so good for the American boys. The men's team getting knocked out of the World Cup earlier today. Portugal out with Cristiano Ronaldo as well. Getting you home for this Tuesday drive home. This is Fifi, Fev and Nick's happy hour. Speaking all things World Cup and football as well. Your daughter, Fifi, loves it.
1: Trixie loves soccer. She's having the best time playing soccer in her team. And she's just so passionate about it. Now, on Sunday, she was playing and I was on the sidelines and she plays on the wing. The opposition went to kick the ball. Trixie put her ankle in front of it to stop the ball. Mm-hmm. And the player kicked the ball so hard. And then I saw Trix go down and she didn't get up. She didn't get up. And then people were milling around her. Oh. She wasn't crying though. She's tough. That's the thing. So, because I would fall apart.
2: She's got sporting.
1: Scream.
2: She's got sporting genes.
1: But she wasn't.
3: The other
1: and then,
3: half. Yeah.
1: And then I could see people going on. But then my brain was going, isn't there a rule where parents aren't allowed to run onto the field?
2: Yeah, don't go on the ground. Don't.
1: Was that AFL?
2: No, it's any. Please don't tell me you went
1: out
2: there.
1: No, I did. And I was sort of hovering, going, can I? It's my daughter. She's down. Can I run on?
3: And then
1: I
3: went. There's a trainer and.
2: No.
1: Well, I know. Well, then her coach, Andrew, went and got her. And then they were carrying her off the field.
2: On a stretcher?
1: And then I was, no, there was a stretcher nearby, though she refused it.
2: Good stuff.
1: They lifted her.
2: She's
1: and carried
2: weapon.
1: Her. Anyway, but I then did run across the field because I'm like, it's my daughter. I'm going to go and see what's wrong with her.
2: That's embarrassing.
1: Anyway, we iced it, elevated
3: did
1: it.
3: Did you run out or did they use the stretcher for you?
1: No.
3: Please carry me out. Leon.
1: Then she had to get a piggyback to the car because she could not bear any weight on it. And again, I've never had injuries, so I didn't know what was going on. It blew up like a
2: big
1: cricket
2: egg.
1: Ball.
3: Like a balloon.
1: And then I realised, I've got to go because everyone was saying, go and get it seen to.
2: Yep.
3: So should I go?
2: Ear, eyes,
1: I
2: and
1: got
2: ankle.
1: On the phone first thing yesterday morning and got her in with a great sports physio.
2: Yes.
1: Went to the sports physio and Meganthi, she was great. I knew from her face because she started, you know, doing the inspection
2: little
1: of
2: test,
1: the ankle.
2: Yeah.
1: And I went, ooh, this is not going to be a fun one. And then it was straight to go and see an MRI. I rang you, Fev, and you went, MRI, probably some serious damage. And they were fabulous. And the whole team, big shout out to Imaging Associates there. They were fabulous. They got her into an MRI straight away.
2: New business too.
1: And
3: you know what I think they found in Trix? She got that dog in her.
2: Yeah.
3: She is a tough
2: She's
3: unit.
2: Tough.
1: Well, of course, I didn't know what MRIs were like. Oh, my gosh. The whole thing was a lot. She had to have her headphones in, the loud banging.
2: It goes
1: Anyway, so the result was not great.
2: Broken?
1: She has torn her ATFL. That's the end. I've written this down. Anterior talofibular ligament. It's a lateral ankle ligament. And you can do three grades of this. One is a sprain. Two is a more serious sprain with tears.
2: Three
1: ripped off the bone. Fully ruptured. A fully ruptured ATFL. So the poor thing. She's
3: well, if you're going to do something, do it properly.
2: Yeah. But
1: that
2: worst
1: is the
2: thing
1: message,
2: is you wish she had a broken her ankle because you'd be back quicker.
1: Well, you said that. Fev said to me, it
2: clean
1: would be it's easier to
3: a
1: clean break.
3: Clean breaks
2: ligaments
3: than a
2: fresh are tough. That's a long road back.
1: I know, sidelined 8 to 10 weeks in a moon boot. The poor thing, she's got her stage school performance this Saturday night.
2: Won't be doing
1: 6 months of rehearsing and she can't go. She can't do it.
2: No. Maybe they can make her a tree like you were in your performances.
1: I was a tree.
3: I know you're worried about this, but is it time for little Trixie to get on the peptides, brother? Do we need to get her on the.
2: Yeah, mate.
3: Bro, do we need to get
2: some of that.
3: Trix a hookup.
1: I'm not putting my child on peptides. She's a child.
2: She could get on peptides and she'd be running around on Saturday. She'll play soccer Sunday.
1: No!
3: She'll be playing in the World Cup. She'll be playing for the Socceroos.
1: Like, I didn't realise that as a parent, sometimes you can go, come on, toughen up, get back out there. And you were saying, Fev, go on.

0: phones. When have you underestimated yours or someone else's injury? Get ready after the K-pop Demon Hunters, one of Fee's favourites. 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

0: This is the Happy Hour with Fifi, Fev and Nick on your Tuesday evening. Thank you so much for being with us. We are talking injuries at the moment on the phones. Fifi?
1: As I just said, running around to specialist, poor Trix has had an injury from soccer on Sunday. So disappointing. But she's torn a ligament, an ATFL, and she is in a moon boot. She is out of action for 8 to 10 weeks. Yeah. The poor thing. And
2: which will drag out to 12 to 16.
1: Don't say that.
3: She's a weapon.
1: I know she had a stage school performance this Saturday night. Trained, rehearsed for 6 months for it. Can't do it.
3: Can't she play a tree or something or a rock?
1: That could be more depressing for her than not being able to dance. Yeah. Let's be honest.
2: Right for you. You did it.
1: I was a tree because that's what I was cast.
2: Yeah.
1: That's very different.
3: Yeah.
1: She's a singer and dancer.
3: That was you at Full Health.
1: Yes, and no soccer for a lot of the season. So she's obviously very flat about that. But I'm glad I took it seriously because yesterday it was my first injury as a parent and I was running around to physios and getting MRIs and scans. And I'm glad I did because it was far more serious than even I realised. But sometimes parents, and I've had lots of parents say to me, gee, lucky you did all that because I let my daughter or my son go 2 months without realising they'd broken their ankle.
2: Which is awful parenting.
1: And you are like, similarly, poor Lenny had broken her ankle and
2: foot,
1: and for 3 months you didn't get that diagnosed. Sometimes we underestimate injuries as parents. Leslie.
2: Hey, Leslie.
1: Oh, good Leslie. Did you tell your son to toughen up?
4: I did. So I'm a mother who's a nurse, and anyone who's got a nurse as a mother will know that we severely dismiss
1: symptoms,
4: illnesses or injuries, and you've basically got to be dying to be taken to a GP or an emergency department. But my son was a young adolescent playing lacrosse, cropped a good whack to the hand with a lacrosse stick, not unusual in that contact sport, complained of it being quite sore. I sort of told him to put his big boy pants on and just ice it. Anyway, 6 years later,

0: found out that he'd actually fractured one of the main bones in his hand. It had no blood supply to it, and ended up with a nine-hour operation with a bone graft from his knee.
1: Oh, shit!
2: Leslie!
1: Leslie!
2: It had no blood for 6 years!
0: Oh, it took a little bit of time, but he sustained a fracture, and then eventually there was no blood supply.
3: Wow. And lacrosse is a tough sport. That's what Ange played, my old man.
2: Mm.
3: Tough sport. You need your wrist to be able to throw the...
4: That's the whole thing?
0: Yeah. Yeah, that's right. Well, it was either do the bone graft or fuse the wrist. So he was still playing at a very high level. So went ahead with a brilliant surgeon at the Royal Melbourne Hospital, and he's had no problems whatsoever. He actually continued in those 6 years playing at high level. Tough. But a bit of a tough cookie,
2: Oh, wow.
3: I love that more, that she's a nurse. That just makes the story so much better.
4: Well, maybe that's why she doesn't want to go to hospital. Oh, I don't want to have to go to work.
3: God, I'm going
4: to have to take you to work.
2: Thank you, Leslie. Megan.
5: Hi, guys. How are you this morning?
2: Good. Did you underestimate an injury on your child?
5: It wasn't me underestimating. It was actually my parents.
2: Oh, what happened?
5: I was in the same situation as Trixie, although I wasn't as fantastic as playing sport. I was clumsy and found holes just to roll my ankles in. I'm very good at that. So rolled my ankles around Christmas time when I was 12. Parents thought, you're fine. Strapped it for 2 weeks, crutches for 2 weeks. 6 months later, kept complaining it was sore. I could bend my foot into a right angle with my leg. I ended up tearing all the ligaments and a couple of tendons off. So I ended up having to have reconstruction surgery. Yeah, and then there was another time I fell up steps or down the steps and I kept complaining that my leg was sore. I had an egg on my shin and they're like, you'll be fine. Walked around the city afterwards. About 6 years later, I discovered I'd fractured my leg through another x-ray.
2: Megan!
3: Wow. You're tough.
2: You are.
4: You did walk it off.
5: I walked it off, absolutely.
2: That's the trouble. You see, tough kids, they confuse you because you think, you expect tears and screaming for breaks and torn ligaments off bones. You don't expect, you're just walking around the city, Megan.
3: And she's not being mothered. She's tough. Mm. Look at her now. Strong. Poor Trixie, you took her to see everything. Next time, just let her ride it out for a bit.
2: Why are you suggesting that?
3: Because I did it.
2: To your daughter?
3: Yeah.
2: Yeah, no, I'm...
3: Well, she's not very tough.
2: I reckon I kicked into sports mum gear really well.
3: You did everything well.
2: Yes.
3: And you nailed it. And poor Trixie, she gets days off school, she doesn't have to go play soccer anymore.
2: It's rehab now. Yeah, you've got to see the physio again on Friday.
3: Yeah, mate, you know how much that's going to annoy you, rehab?
2: And it cost, by the way.
3: Oh, he's so expensive.
2: No one mentioned this with kids' sport.
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23: 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One dream we know Fifi Box had. She loves a sing-along. So we gave her one night only in front of over 1,000 people to sing karaoke bangers. Before we did, though, we heard from the Backstreet Boys, Kevin Richardson. What a legend from that band. And he joins with some tips for Fifi coming up in 9 minutes right now. Fifi Fevernick's Happy Hour. Playing a new one from Olivia Rodrigo. This is called Stupid Song.
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0: for your late drive home. Thank you for locking in with us. This is Fifi, Fev and Nick's Happy Hour. We are on the air for your Tuesday and we are joined by Music Royalty.
1: The Backstreet Boys are back. Yes, brand new single, Bottle Up. Now, this is from the Paw Patrol movie, the Dino movie. Now, this is out in September, but the new single is out now and we are joined all the way from the States by Kevin Richardson.
2: Yes.
1: Kevin!
2: Yeah.
3: Hello.
1: Oh, Kevin, there is no better news than that in the world right now than the Backstreet Boys are back. Brand new single and written by our good mate Ed Sheeran.
3: Oh, yeah.
1: That's
3: pretty
1: not,
3: cool.
1: That's a handy, handy songwriter to get on board.
3: It's not a bad partner to have.
4: I always want to know, how do those things work? Does Ed give you a call and say, I've got an idea for a song, but I think you guys would sound better singing it?
3: So, yeah, the way it happened was we got a call to our management asking if we'd be interested in doing a song on the Paw Patrol film, and that Ed Sheeran had already written and demoed it, and they sent it to us, and we loved it. And we've always wanted a chance to work with Ed in some capacity. And so, yeah, it was around the holidays we recorded it last Christmas last year.
1: Kevin, it could not be a better trio. There's Backstreet Boys, Ed Sheeran, and Paw Patrol, Chase Marshall, Sky Zuma. I mean,
5: Ryder.
1: I feel like I've, through my kids, I've grown up on Paw Patrol now. Are you a Paw Patrol fan? It's big in your family?
3: So I have two sons. My oldest just graduated high school this week. And my youngest knows Paw Patrol and grew up on it. We had all the toys and stuff. So, yeah, we grew up with Paw Patrol in the house with him. Look, my oldest, not so much, but my yeah.
5: Like, our kids don't think we're cool at all because we're not. Yeah. Now, you're pretty cool being in the Backstreet Boys. Now you're in the Paw Patrol movie. Surely you've got the coolest dad award.
3: We've got some cool points coming in on that one, for sure.
5: Now, mate, you and the lads are at the Sphere in Vegas. You're doing an amazing Into the Millennium. You're there. You're rocking it out. Now, one Fifi box over here loves to sing, but
4: no good.
5: She sang at her birthday surprise party, and for 4 hours, she just sung karaoke, lost her voice, passed out because she was singing too loud.
1: A number of your songs, actually.
5: Yeah, there was a couple of Backstreet songs out there, Backstreet Boys songs. Now, we've organised a Fifi box, one night only. She's going to be up there singing karaoke to all our listeners. We're going to fill it up. Now, you're at the Sphere, and, you know, that's a pretty good place to perform. Got any tips for Fee for us?
3: Do you have your songs picked out ahead of time? You know what your go-tos are?
1: Well, I do.
5: She doesn't have any go-tos.
1: Are you familiar with Celine Dion's It's All Coming Back to Me Now? I also have Whitney's I Will Always Love You. I'm going for the higher range. Like, I'm, you know, you guys at the Sphere, I went to see Adele.
3: Celine and Whitney, that's quite, those are juggernauts.
4: Yeah.
1: Yeah, yeah. And Adele.
3: I would think more like, is Sweet Caroline big?
5: Yes.
3: Sweet Caroline and bum, bum, bum. Get the crowd going.
5: Yes.
3: Something easy, breezy like that to start with and then move on to Celine and Whitney.
1: Yeah, okay.
3: Get the crowd inside first.
1: Great tip. I'm also asking for pyro. I want one of those firewalls. What do you boys have at the Sphere?
3: Pretty much anything you can dream up in your brain, because you're surrounded by LED where you can basically take the audience
5: somewhere else, yeah.
3: Anywhere you want to take them.
5: Mm.
3: If you have the budget to animate it, to hire the people to create the content, you can take the audience anywhere, and that's basically what we're doing.
1: I'm going to need that LED.
5: Yeah,
1: what Kevin said. God,
4: sorry.
5: Kevin, you're giving her. We actually have to lock the door so no one runs out when she sings. So we don't want any part. I'm going to put you on the spot here, Fee. Bit of Macy Gray. Like, she thinks she can nail Macy Gray. One time only for Kevin.
1: Close your eyes, Kevin, because you're going to think Macy Gray's in the room. Ready?
6: She tried to say goodbye and I choke. I try to walk away and I stumble. Though I try to hide it, it's clear. My heart crumbles when you are not near. Goodbye and I choke. I try to walk away and I stumble.
5: Well done.
1: Thank you.
5: What'd you think?
3: That's not bad. Yeah. I like how you really got into the character.
1: There we go.
3: Yeah, it's a very distinctive voice.
1: It is very
4: much. Hers or Macy's?
1: Got another one for you, Kevin. How about this? I don't care who you are, where you're from. Don't care what you do, as long as you love me.
3: That's a good go-to.
1: Yeah, that's going to
5: I think Kevin wanted to say, hey, if you want to come over to the Sphere and join us on stage, you nailed that.
1: Well, I would love to head over, Kevin. My people will be in touch with your people and we can set something up.
3: Hey, and we've got about a half a dozen Aussies on our crew. They'd make you right. You guys feel right at home.
5: There we go.
3: Our production manager, stage manager, like a lot of people in our crew are from Australia.
1: That sounds like an invitation.
2: It does. Honestly, we're just here to serve up the lols.
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26: A couple of minutes left for us until we get out of here, making way for the non-stop music. But this is the happy hour with Fifi, Fev and Nick, where we're going to find out next what happened when you left the baby with dad. Yeah, mum knows best sometimes, but our button pusher, Josiah, he's a new dad of a baby girl, Alaya. And, well, when he had to feed her lunch, he just went to TikTok and found that everyone likes sardines. So he fed her sardines. Oh, I don't know if that's such a good idea. All right, let's find out what happened. And your experience is coming up with Fifi, Fev and Nick on the happy hour.

0: brand new music from Katy Perry plays in minutes called Watch It Burn. We're doing non-stop music after Fifi, Feva Nick's Happy Hour, which is on for your Tuesday late drive home. All right, guys, we've got to talk about something our button pusher on the show did.
1: Josiah was left with his 11-month-old daughter, Alea, the other day, fed her sardines and avocado because he saw it a lot on TikTok.
2: Yeah.
1: For adults trying to load up with protein
2: Omega
1: and iron.
2: 3, good for baby
1: and
2: brains.
1: And fed it to his 11-month-old who projectile vomited it everywhere.
2: Poor thing.
1: And then smashed all your beautiful wife Melita's plates, yeah.
2: Ceramic, I said porcelain.
3: Does she know?
2: She hasn't found out. And I've just got a couple of messages as well, people giving it to me for not telling my wife. I want to defend myself. The reason I haven't told yet about any of this is because she was on a night out and I wanted to enjoy a night out in the future. I don't want to, you know. I do. But she won't leave me in charge again if she finds all this out.
1: She shouldn't.
2: Hopefully not listening.
1: Emma. Hi, Emma.
4: Hi.
1: Emma, did you leave your partner alone with the kids?
4: I did. So we were trying to wean my daughter off breastfeeding, so I went to stay at mum's for the weekend. And I obviously left them both home with my partner on the Friday night. And I called him on the way home and said, just put her in our bed so if she wakes up, you can just get her back to sleep and you'll hear her. Anyways, the next morning I rang him to see how it all went and he said that he woke up at 1:45 a.m. because he saw flashing lights and heard noises. He went out to the lounge room and there's my 6-year-old and 2-year-old sitting on the couch watching Teletubbies. My 6-year-old, bless her, heard the little one screaming and she went and somehow got her out of her cot. I still don't know how she lifted her out. She grabbed her blanket, her teddy, took her to the couch, put Teletubbies on because she thought that would calm her down, and she told me it worked. So if she's ever sad, just put Teletubbies on, Mum.
3: And your husband slept through the whole lot.
4: And my partner slept through the whole thing.
3: Wow.
4: Yeah.
1: Just kids up comforting themselves in the middle of the night.
3: Oh,
1: that is
3: though.
1: So cute.
4: Very cute. I'm glad I had my eldest home to look after the little.
3: Yeah, eldest who is six.
1: Yeah.
3: You can always tell that dads are just no good when a 6-year-old can look after.
5: Oi, I'm not copping that.
3: Dads aren't that great.
1: Hi, Shelley.
6: Hi, guys. How are you going?
1: Yeah, good. What happened when you left the kids at home with your partner?
6: So my son was born nearly 15 years ago. On day 3, I said, listen, baby's fed, baby's clean, baby's asleep, just going to go to the shops for 10 minutes. I drive over there. As I'm driving back, just 10 minutes later, I see my husband's car. And I think, what's going on? He doesn't have a car seat. He has completely forgotten he had a baby. Thought he'd just go to Mitre 10.
1: No!
6: And left him at home all by himself.
3: Dad's
6: I
3: man.
6: I rang him. I went mental. And he goes, oh, he's all right. He can't move. I didn't mean it.
3: That's so bad.
6: Glover, if you're listening, I will never let this down.
1: Of course you won't.
3: You will never leave your kid with your husband ever again after that.
6: Oh, do you know what? I did. Oh. A few months later, I said, I'm really tired. Can you please lie with him and put him to sleep? And then I hear thud because my husband fell asleep first before the baby.
1: No.
3: And
1: baby
3: he rolled fell off.
1: Oh my God. How old is this baby now?
3: 15.
6: He's nearly 15, yeah.
1: Oh, phew. Wow. He survived.
6: He survived.
1: He got through it.
6: He survived, yeah.
1: We got him to 15.
7: Phoebe, Fev, and

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0: chorus of Dance No More is DJs Don't Dance No More, They Said. When my dad first heard it, he thought I said they sit. DJs Don't Dance No More, They
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0: know what good music sounds like, and there's plenty of it on Listener with viral throwbacks. 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Doing it the way I wanna. K-pop, the ultimate party with the biggest names in K-pop. Or Rap Revolution, where rap's biggest names take over.
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0: G Flip here. 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So check it out now.
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0: 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And there's plenty of it on Listener with viral throwbacks. Iconic hits back in the spotlight. Doing it all night, all summer. Doing it the way I wanna. K-pop, the ultimate party with the biggest names in K-pop. All Rap Revolution, where rap's biggest names take over.
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2: When I was in the third grade, I thought that I was gay, cause I could draw. My uncle was, and I kept my room straight. I told my mom, tears rushing down my face. She's like, Ben, you've loved girls since before pre-K. Tripping. Yeah, I guess she had a point, didn't she? Bunch of stereotypes all in my head. I remember doing the math, like, yeah, I'm good at Little League. A preconceived idea

press play, don't press pause. Progress march on, with the veil over our eyes, we turn our back on the cause. Till the day that my uncles can be united by law. When kids are walking around the hallway, plagued by pain in their heart. A world so hateful, some would rather die than be who they are. And a certificate on paper isn't gonna solve it all, but it's a damn good place to start. 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
2: What ruined the surprise? I'm specifically looking for proposal, which often is a surprise.
3: And then, because like, they knew that was coming.
2: Exactly.
3: Yes.
2: One of my girlfriends, actually, she recently posted, she's quite a funny creator online. Her name's Mandy. She shared the story of what ruined her proposal way back when her now husband asked her father for the, you know, the hand in marriage. And he said, of course, how wonderful. And Mike specified, look, you know, keep it to yourself. It's obviously going to be a surprise. I'm going to do it on this holiday. And her mum had seen her husband go over and be like, what was he talking to you about? He said, look, keep it between us. But Mike's asked for the hand in marriage.
3: You got to read the room.
2: And Maria went, oh, my God, where is she? And went straight to Amanda and said, Amanda, Mike just asked for your father's permission. All of 25 seconds.
3: There's no way.
2: All of 25 seconds. So that's what spoiled it for my friend Mandy.
3: What the hell?
2: But you know I'm a celebrant, Rowan. I moonlight as a celebrant.
3: Yep.
2: And the couple, I've been holding on to this story because I wanted to make sure the wedding had come and gone and it was going to be a beautiful day. And now I want to tell you something they revealed to me. Mm-hmm. In their questionnaire, I obviously send my couple some questions to answer. It's what I use to write the ceremony.
3: Mm-hmm.
2: One of the questions is, how did your partner propose? The more detail, the better. Bring me into that scenario for you.
3: Yeah.
2: And the bride said, look, there was a couple of red flags that had gone off, a couple of alarm bells that I thought maybe he's going to get down on one knee soon. Firstly, his sister invites me to go get manicures. We've never done that before. We get along, but randomly I get the invitation, want to go get a mani-pedi.
3: Yeah. Oh,
2: that's a little strange.
3: Do I want to?
2: Do I?
3: Okay. Yep.
2: But what really cinched it for her was they live together.
3: Mm.
2: She collects the post one day, and in it is some marketing material, just like a catalogue, addressed to the partner from a jeweller.
3: Can't be doing that, mate.
2: Now, my bride works in marketing. She goes, I was straight onto the emails going, guys, I wouldn't be sending marketing material to people who haven't yet proposed. He's obviously a customer. That's how you've gotten his home address. But now I know he's been to a freaking jeweler.
3: Oh, that's unbelievable. How did people get it so wrong?
2: That's I understand maybe people buy the ring. You've got them in the database. You've got to maybe be asking, when are you going to propose?
3: Oh,
2: we'll hold off on contacting you.
3: Also, the ring's bought. They don't need to see a catalogue of a different ring.
2: Oh, you're so right. What are you sending me marketing material for? Who's still sending it in the post as well? Do the EDM. Let's go digital.
3: Yeah. Put a little
2: do his direct email address.
3: Tony, do you have a proposal ruined story?
4: I do.
2: What happened, Tone?
4: He organised a restaurant, the room upstairs, candles and all, and asked them to cook me lamb, and there was a big table downstairs. We kept going out for a smoke because he was real nervous, and they were all smiling at me. I thought, that's weird.
3: Oh.
4: And then the waiter says, oh, so you know why you're here then?
3: No.
2: Like, well, are you serious?
4: Yeah.
3: Oh, mate.
2: Were you sort of, you know, alarm bell sounds like it's a bad thing, but was your spidey sense tingling? Okay, this is a bit of extra special, but until you see a ring, you don't know for sure.
4: That's right, yeah.
3: What's wrong with people, Tony?
2: Come on. Until you're told to bring out the glass with the ring in it or the tiramisu with the ring shoved into the middle of it, don't be saying anything.
3: Yeah, just play it cool, guys.
2: Play it cool. 13 10 60, what ruined the surprise? Really looking for maybe what ruined the surprise proposal.
3: Totally.
1: Carrie and Tommy.
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2: What ruined the surprise or ruined the proposal?
0: That's right. I married a gorgeous young couple on the weekend, and part of their story, part of the proposal, what gave it away that maybe the husband-to-be was going to drop down on one knee soon? Was at their shared address. He received some marketing material, a flyer or a catalogue, addressed to him personally from a jeweller.
2: So dumb, man.
0: She's like, well, clearly he's visited a jeweller recently. And she's in marketing, and she goes, I sent them an email, don't you worry.
2: He can't even be blamed for that.
0: No,
2: he
0: absolutely.
2: He can't be blamed.
0: Because you would assume giving your address or contact information to a jeweller would be stock standard. You're spending thousands of dollars.
2: Oh, he'd be furious. Did you ask if he, like, went to them and was like, you guys are idiots?
0: It sounds like she did that for him. Do you know what I mean? Because she's the one in marketing. She goes, you don't do that. That's 101.
2: Surely they gave him a little something-something.
0: Oh, like, maybe they got the wedding band for free.
2: That would be cool.
0: Great question. Tam has text us, Rowan, 0488 881069. She goes, I knew my partner was going to propose because he told me to stop putting his washing away.
2: What?
0: Obviously giving away that he was hiding something in his undies drawer.
2: She
0: goes, lo and behold, he was hiding something
2: there
0: in the drawer.
2: There it is.
0: And Belinda, how's
2: That's
0: this
2: his
0: one?
2: Fault. Yep.
0: Hey, Justin Rowan, 11 years ago, my partner took me to a jewelry store, told me to close my eyes and started trying rings on my wedding finger. When I questioned him, he just said, shush, just do it. He then proposed a few weeks later on my 21st birthday.
2: Okay, lads, boys, the boys need to be a little bit more thoughtful.
0: To be fair, Rowan,
2: I get it.
0: That's how you get the exact size.
2: Yeah, but mate, do they have friends, sisters? Do they have other rings?
0: My husband took a risk because he told me, I said, how did you nail the size?
2: Yeah.
0: He goes, I took one of your rings. I went, bro, I wear rings on different fingers.
2: Yeah.
0: He lucked out and he happened to pick up a ring. I don't think he knew for sure that's one I usually would wear on the fourth
2: but
0: finger.
2: But even if it was a little bit bigger, you could get it resized.
0: You can,
2: you?
0: But then it's annoying and you want to show off your engagement. So I don't hate Belinda's partner's method. I think we need full sensory block out though, so she doesn't. Oh no, because then she's trying the ring on her finger.
2: There's so many different ways you could do it.
0: That's fantastic.
2: They're still together then, clearly.
0: They are. 11 years on.
2: Hello, Kim.
3: Hi.
0: Kim, what ruined the surprise? Are we talking proposal for you as well?
3: Yes, yep. We are. So I was at work and one of the other girls went to lunch and then she came back and she went, oh my God, I just saw your boyfriend buying a ring at the jeweler's.
0: Oh!
2: Idiot. This is
0: Come
2: idiot.
0: On.
2: What are we doing?
0: That sucks. Is this someone you were actually close with, Kim, or is this a bit of a nasty piece of work?
3: No, she wasn't a nasty piece of work. I think she's just an idiot.
2: Oh. Yeah, that happens too, bro. That happens too.
0: That's true. Yeah, very fair.
2: That happens as well. There are some just idiots. People just don't think things
0: don't think,
2: through.
0: Like for you, Ro, now you're a bit of a man about town. You've got to be careful. If you ever go ring shopping, people might see you. You know
2: Maybe.
0: What I'm saying? You got to go incognito.
2: No, but they know me well enough. They go, Ron's getting himself some jewelry. Loser. Hello, Anon?
0: Ooh.
2: Is it anonymous?
4: Yes, that's me.
0: Okay.
2: Hello, Anonymous.
0: Why do you need to be anonymous for a proposal ruining?
4: Well, it was ruined, but he doesn't know that it was ruined.
0: Oh. Okay, I appreciate
2: Talk
0: that, Anonymous.
2: Through it.
4: So we were, he had organised a beautiful family photo shoot on the beach with a cork board with our names and our year and like memories. And then on the back of it, he'd put another one that he'd secretly decorated and made it so he couldn't see there was two of them together and put, will you marry me? So that halfway through the photo shoot, he could swap it and then get a photo of him proposing.
0: Gorgeous.
2: I like that. Yeah, I like the plan.
4: That he'd taken a photo of it on his phone at some stage, and when I was looking through photos, I saw the photo and was like, "Oh,
2: okay." Why were you looking through his phone? Through his photos, what did you need?
4: Oh, he was showing me something actually.
2: Idiot.
4: But he was like, "Don't go too far."
0: So you just played it cool, anonymous at the time.
2: Was it one of those swipes? Wrong way. Was that kind of
4: Wrong way. Whoops.
0: But he didn't clock that you had seen that. You just got out of it.
4: Many years later.
0: How many years you've been married now?
4: Well, we're married 4 years now, and it took a couple years before we actually got married. So it's about 6 years.
2: So kind of a don't ask, don't tell type of vibe. I reckon he knows.
4: Yeah.
2: I reckon he knows.
0: Nah, let's leave it as he doesn't. That's really, oh, I love that you're keeping that secret. What's a little secret between soulmates?

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2: Oh, that's good.
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4: Morning, it's Emily Williams with your local headlines. A new report has revealed Queensland's prison system is failing to effectively rehabilitate offenders due to overcrowding. The Auditor General found 12 of Queensland's 13 high-security prisons are operating above capacity, with the prison population increasing by 54% in the 10 years to June 2025. It also found 44% of prisoners return to jail within 2 years of their release due to a lack of rehabilitation and reintegration programs. The state government will ban contractors with existing CFMEU agreements from building 2032 Olympic projects. The Deputy Premier declaring builders will also have to comply with the newly proposed Queensland Construction Code limiting union influence. And an extra 5,000 visitors are flying into Brisbane this morning for tonight's Origin Decider. The Maroons are tipped to take out the series finale and secure their 26th title.
3: HIT National News.
5: Good morning, I'm Michaela Savage. Aussie real wages have dropped 5% since early 2021 and are set to fall another 1% by September. The OECD's annual employment outlook has been released, revealing there have been persistent pressures on household incomes, even despite a broadly solid labour market. Reports this morning of a Telstra outage for hundreds of customers across Australia. Users taking to social media saying services are down. In the UK, an unusual move from Reform UK leader Nigel Farage. Amid scrutiny over donations and benefits he's received, he's announced he's resigning as an MP and will recontest his seat in the by-election so the people in his electorate can be the judges of his actions. He denies any wrongdoing. And in FIFA World Cup action early this morning, Argentina has beaten Egypt 3-2, meaning they are now through to the quarterfinals.
6: Did you know that diabetes is Australia's fastest growing chronic condition? Over 300 Australians are diagnosed with the condition every day. Search Diabetes Australia to find out more.
5: State of Origin Decider kicks off tonight at Suncorp Stadium. New South Wales halfback Nathan Cleary telling Nine he just wants to get out there and enjoy it.
7: It's obviously such a great opportunity in front of us, but I think the most important thing for me is just being able to soak it all in and actually enjoy it. I think the more you build it up as this massive thing to achieve, the more of a burden it becomes.
5: It's his 20th Origin appearance. The Blues won the most recent Decider at the Brisbane venue in 2024, though the Maroons have claimed victory in 10 of the last 12. Deciders.
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4: Today on the Darling Downs, fine with a top of 17. Tonight, down to 8. And tomorrow, fine with a high of 17. 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
13: Most of it probably will.
12: Jess?
14: Yeah.
12: Yeah.

0: Wednesday. Good morning, Jess.
1: Good morning, Rowan. How are you this fine day?
0: Feel good, actually. I think this is the first day that I've come to the show without a hat. Look at me go.
1: And your hair be looking particularly boofing.
0: Oh, mate, we're out of boof.
1: You're out of boof.
0: Yeah, I did a re-boof. Boof is a shampoo, for those that don't know.
1: It's a shampoo and a serum that makes your locks extra poofy.
0: I think it's for, like, regrowing your hair.
1: It is, yep. I've been using it. I'm trying to poof out my hairline.
0: Oh.
1: I might have extensions at the back, but the hairline needed some help.
0: Did it?
1: Mm-hmm.
0: Yeah, mine's not going back too far, but it's definitely
1: further
0: back.
1: You don't have a receipt or anything.
0: Nah, mine's good. Oh, my mate Dylan from home, he's got the worst receding hairline, and he always tries to make out that, like, everything comes up with his hair. He goes, you know, like, I go,
1: like
0: no,
1: us.
0: Mate. No, mate. Aww. No, no, no. You're on your own there.
1: He doesn't want to be on Bald Island
0: because
1: on his own.
0: Because I wear hats and he wears hats. He thinks it's for the same reason. I go, no, it's not, mate. I just like wearing a hat.
1: You're just doing fashion.
0: It's fashion stuff.
1: He's covering up.
0: You're doing a cover up.
1: At what point would you recommend he just take a clipper to it?
0: Oh, he looks so weird with the clipper. I reckon, no, nah. It's got like at least another 10 years, I reckon.
1: Oh, okay. So he's not like a Vin Diesel or a Dwayne The Rock.
0: No. Lean in. Lean in, bro.
1: Can you imagine The Rock with hair? Be weird.
0: Yuck.
1: He's fantastic bald man.
0: Ew.
1: Anyway, something I just wanted to touch on quickly, Rowan. Just an extension of a chat we started yesterday.
0: One of
1: the great injustices in the FIFA World Cup where President Trump intervened.
0: Oh, yeah.
1: And then they lost anyway.
0: They did.
1: So, I mean...
0: Famously.
1: The universe levels out, team. It's all right. We can get our knickers in a twist all we want, but the universe delivered and they lost to Belgium anyway.
0: Yeah, like 4-1, right?
1: So, the home nation, well, one of the home nations has been kicked out.
0: 4-1.
1: 4-1.
0: They got smoked. Then I saw people online being like, we didn't want to win because y'all would have just said it was rigged.
1: Well, it was rigged.
0: It was rigged, guys.
1: Did you see? I saw one tidbit. I think it was a Turkish commentator said at the end of the game, well, unless anything changes at the last minute, the USA has been knocked out.
0: Oh, that's funny.
1: An official commentator.
0: Oh, that's really
1: sensational.
0: Good.
1: And then someone else said, oh, hang on a minute. President Trump's changed the rules. It's the person with the lowest score that goes through.
0: Fair enough. I think he must have meddle around like that.
1: Absolutely.
0: I think fair enough.
1: So all is right in the world. Still sad the Socceroos are out, obviously, but at least karma has been restored.
0: Good morning, producer Shy Guy.
2: Morning.
0: Morning. Your Lego, I saw it yesterday on your desk. Looks really good.
2: It looks great, doesn't it?
1: I missed it. You brought it in.
2: Yesterday.
1: The birthday gift Lego.
2: Yeah, it's now on the display desk.
0: So
2: Not to be touched.
1: Cool, I'm going to play with it later. Can you distract him, Rowan, please?
0: I went to pick it up and he went, delicate.
2: It's actually so
0: delicate. It actually is very delicate.
1: If anyone would break it, it's you.
0: Fingers. Don't start with me. How dare you?
1: No, I'd break it in play, though. I wouldn't just drop it.
0: La, la, la. Wee! Gone.
1: You'd be hitting with the 6-7.
0: Yeah. Let's go.
1: And drop it.
2: And I'd probably quit.
0: I put so much effort into it, yeah.
1: You just build it again.
2: And even if it was an accident, I think I'd be like, nah, that's deliberate. You're having a laugh.
1: Oh.
2: And then just stick it back to you.
1: We wouldn't hurt you on purpose. We love you.
2: Thanks.
1: Good morning, producer Babs. Speaking of love. Good morning.
0: All right, cool. Thanks. Good on you, Babs. Next, we are talking about Uber accepting cash. Cash?
1: What year is it?
0: You have to have cash to get in an Uber?
1: Robin Williams in Jumanji. What year is it?
0: Don't forget, guys, speaking of cash, $10,000 at 7 and 8 o'clock. We are getting closer and closer and closer. We want you to win. Let's talk Uber cash now.

0: Jess and Rowan, good morning. We're talking spy stuff next.
1: Oh, ooh. Where are they getting their recruits? Oh,
0: from a magazine?
1: Oh.
0: Guys, big news out of Uber. Australian customers will soon be able to pay for rides with cash, not just the, you know, the online card thing. You can hand them cash.
1: I appreciate Nan still likes to use cash.
0: Yep.
1: But is this servicing a big enough portion of the market? Who's still rolling around with cash?
0: Uber's going to begin. They're going to start rolling back to the future cash option across most of Australia from July 16. So next week they're going to start doing that. But Queensland excludes. Queensland said that's ridiculous. We're not doing that. Fair enough. I get it. No reason was given. Queensland don't. They don't do reasons.
1: No reason why Queensland. Well, what about the reason that Uber's doing it? Just to have another option.
0: Just to have another option. They already do it in France, Japan, the UK. Available in more than 70 countries. Uber's announcement follows what was described as a successful pilot trial in Launceston, Tasmania, my hometown, and Bunbury, south of Perth. Two very strange places to try it. Launceston, there's just a lot of cash because it's just, I don't know, everyone's just getting paid.
1: Cash. All right. And Rob Farch, my father, big fan of cash.
0: He'd be fine.
1: My first concern, Rowan, is drivers with that much cash. Like, it's already dicey sometimes, you know, with silly people, intoxicated people. If you know your driver's got a glove box full of cash, I don't like that.
0: Yeah, this guy looks like we might be able to test him.
1: You know what I'm saying?
0: So you have some cash on him?
1: And also...
0: But they don't normally have cash on them.
1: Exactly. Also, change. Like, if I roll with a 50... Because Dad has just given me $50 because he always gives me cash when I visit.
0: And the other.
1: But then my Uber is only $33.70. How much change are we expecting these people to carry?
0: Oh, so now they're going to have to carry a float.
1: A till. The glove box is going to become like a till.
0: That's a whole new crime. People are going to go around the Ubers robbing the floats.
1: Yeah. The Uber driver's trying to balance at 2 a.m. at the end of his self-imposed shift. Oh, my God, my float's out.
0: He's going to have to hang up on the guy he's talking to on the phone. Hang on a second, I've got to do the float. But also says it will be disabled.
1: I've not heard the word float in so long. I worked retail for a little bit, but not for a decade.
0: It says here, though, it will also be disabled for intercity, courier, and Uber pool trips and Uber for teens. Can someone just give me the definition of what intercity is?
1: I assume that means within the same city.
0: Right, so every Uber ride ever, you can't use cash? So they're saying you can use cash, but if you want to go and get an Uber, I don't know, from pub to pub, you can't use cash?
1: So it's only for the biggies? How much cash do I then need to have?
0: Who approved this?
1: This is such a strange... I need more intel from Uber. What they're thinking.
0: Uber says it has several features that will make it seamless to travel using notes and coins.
1: Coins?
0: Customers will be able to make up any shortfalls via the app before booking the next trip. Nah, this is dumb. I hate this.
1: Have you ever tried to get an
0: stupid
1: Uber?
0: Stupid idea.
1: Because obviously they can see where they're picking you up from and then where you need to go. I've had Ubers reject me before because they've deemed, that's too short of a distance and it maybe puts me away from a more populated area. So why would I need a coin then?
0: Let me tell you why I like Ubers. Because sometimes the naughty cab drivers, the ones I don't like, will pull up next to you and you're trying to get a cab driver and they give you $100 and it's $20. Now Uber can do that.
1: Yes, absolutely. But I guess they're not taking away the initial way of payment. They're just adding this. So if you do want to do it, you can. It just seems like a strange business move.
0: Yeah, it's just, I mean, look, now the Uber driver's going to get robbed.
1: That's what I'm worried about.
0: What's going to happen?
1: The float. And the float will be out. I used to get in so much trouble at the Good Guys when my float was out.
0: Who would have thought after this whole chat we'd be more caring about the float than the people? Wake up.
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0: 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Good morning.
1: Do you reckon I could be a spy?
0: No. I would like.
1: Why not?
0: Overall loudness.
1: They're not
0: subtlety.
2: Can't keep a secret.
1: Subtlety, I can't argue with.
0: Oh, okay. Shall I go? What?
3: You spoil every movie.
0: Spoil every movie.
1: And I ask every movie to be spoiled.
0: I reckon there'd be
1: some
0: parts.
1: Hey, guys, Hedwig dies. Sue me.
0: Oh, what? They're out?
1: They are.
0: But really?
1: I am a spoiler. You're right. Subtlety and spoil.
0: No, there's some parts of your life that you'd be good at as a spy.
1: I'm good at causing a distraction.
0: Yep.
1: Because of all the things. Unsubtle and loud.
0: So walking around is so hot.
1: But I'm not. Oh, God, love you. But I'm not great at keeping secrets. You're right. Never trust me with a secret,
0: That's
1: team.
0: Like the biggest thing with a spy.
1: It is. You're so right. I should have self-reflected before I asked my friends. I could have answered the question.
0: We're doing spy stuff.
1: We are doing spy stuff. An agency I hadn't actually heard of, Rowan. ASIS. No. Australian. ASIS.
0: Oh, right.
1: Australian Secret Intelligence Service.
0: Oh, that's cool. I've never heard of ASIS.
1: Can't even get my new employer's name right. Australian Secret Intelligence Service. They do spy stuff. Right?
0: Spy stuff.
1: The Director General, how's this, is one of only three members of the agency who can be publicly named. How cool is that?
0: That's cool.
1: So yeah. She's the Director General. And people have noticed the Director General of this kind of spy agency is doing a lot of press. She's doing a lot of podcasts.
0: Maybe you would be good for the spies.
1: Maybe. I could MC. I could MC for the spies.
0: Oh, my God. Do the MC spy MC?
1: Do the spies need MCs?
0: What?
1: I won't do the intelligence gathering, but I could MC.
0: Good MC.
1: She's doing a lot of podcasts and media at the moment, and people are wondering, hey, aren't you kind of an intelligence service? Shouldn't you be in the shadows?
0: Stop talking
1: about it. She has come out and said, well, we're looking for new recruits. And our traditional methodology of looking for recruits, it's kind of not working because we need the young people coming up. Mm. We need the young people coming through. And how do we get in front of them? We've got to be speaking on their platforms, on social media, on podcasts. As a recruitment drive, we're trying to attract a different type of person to the organisation.
0: So what, a different type of person, so it hasn't been working?
1: Well, I guess they're kind of sick of, and if I may be so general, the stale males.
0: Yeah. Hey, by the way, there's some stale chicks out there too, by the way.
1: There are, but they're trying to get the young ones. We aren't just looking for qualifications. We're looking for qualities, strong interpersonal skills, the ability to read a room and engage effectively with others. That's why we are focused on attracting a diverse workforce whose perspectives and strengths directly enhance the impact we deliver for the government.
0: That sounds a bit like you, actually.
1: Don't you think? Yes. One of the places they're using is Vogue.
0: Vogue
1: magazine. They did this thing at the Vogue annual summit for women in STEM. Of course, that's science, technology, engineering, and maths. Hosted by Vogue Australia. It was an event.
0: Oh.
1: Hosted by the magazine.
0: So a smart woman event.
1: Hosted by the fancy magazine. She did a speech trying to get in front of new ladies.
0: You were in Vogue.
1: I was in Vogue. See, the links between me and ASIS are getting stronger and stronger.
0: Can you actually stop saying ASIS? Because every time you say ASIS, I think you're saying ISIS.
1: I'm not saying ISIS, I'm saying ASIS.
0: ISIS is the radical group, isn't it?
1: ISIS is the radical group, okay. Of course. The Director General, this woman who's doing all these things, she was on a Mamma Mia podcast. Like, she's talking
0: propaganda.
1: The places where I am.
0: I knew Mamma Mia was propaganda. I knew it.
1: I went on the asis.gov.au website, Rowan,
0: yep.
1: Just to find out a bit more, because I don't really still understand.
0: Yep.
1: How the difference between ASIS and ASIO.
0: Yeah.
1: Does ASIS ever use torture is one of the FAQs.
0: And?
1: No.
0: Okay.
1: Do ASIS officers carry weapons?
0: Was it?
1: Yes.
0: Oh, so no
1: but
0: to torture.
1: But only in certain circumstances.
0: Okay, yeah.
1: Difference between ASIS and ASIO. Where do ASIS officers work? HQ's in Canberra, but they're also around.
0: Is there two little lines each side of no?
1: There isn't, but maybe if I read further.
0: Who knows?
1: The Convention Against Torture and Other Cruel, Inhumane and Degrading Treatment or Punishment. There's an act. Goes against Australia's laws, of course.
0: Oh, you'd hope so.
1: No exceptional circumstances are a justification for torture. I'm learning a lot. I need to know this for my new job.
0: Know. I think some things are worth torture, for sure.
1: Like what?
0: You take the last piece of pizza out of the fridge, I'm taking you down.
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8: Toowoomba's average unleaded price today is around $170 a litre, while some servos are selling it as low as $158. 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
5: This is a hit news briefing.
6: Morning, it's Emily Williams here. A new report has revealed Queensland's prison system is failing to effectively rehabilitate offenders due to overcrowding. The Auditor General found 12 of Queensland's 13 high security prisons are operating above capacity, with the prison population increasing by 54% in the 10 years to June 2025. It also found 44% of prisoners returned to jail within 2 years of their release. The state government is investing more than $50 million into domestic and family violence services. The funding, rolled out over 4 years, will be put into frontline services, including mental health support, while DfE practitioners will be placed in 49 police stations across Queensland, providing support to people reporting incidents. And an extra 5,000 visitors have flown into Brizzy for the decider, with Blues fans greeted by a cheeky billboard, "Welcome to Queensland, where you can leave your blues behind."
5: Hit National News.
7: Hey, I'm Michaela Savage. Telstra is reportedly down for some Aussies. Earlier this morning, the telco said it was looking into a potential issue and would provide an update soon. Hundreds of problems have been reported, with customers taking to social media to say they're having issues. Aussies' real wages have declined 5% since 2021. A new OECD report is out showing we've experienced one of the steepest drops in living standards in the developed world since the COVID pandemic. A loss in court for Prince Harry and six other high-profile claimants, including Elton John and Elizabeth Hurley. A judge ruling they have failed to prove the Daily Mail's publisher obtained any information about them unlawfully. The group had alleged Associated Newspapers bugged their phones and homes, which the publisher has denied and described as preposterous. And Messi's Argentina is through to the FIFA World Cup quarterfinals after defeating Egypt 3-2 earlier this morning.
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7: An uphill battle for New South Wales in tonight's State of Origin decider. The Blues will have to beat Queensland in enemy territory to regain the shield. Queensland legend Gordon Tallis has told us we're in for a real treat.
9: If you ball it down, Queensland are really good for 50-something odd minutes. New South Wales were good for, you know, 20 odd in game one, and I thought it was 50-50 in the second game for how they played.
7: Maroons have won 10 out of the past 12 deciders, but the Blues have come out on top in the last two Origin matches at Suncorp.
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5: This is Heat Weather.
6: Today on the Darling Downs, fine with a top of 17. Tonight, down to 8. And tomorrow, fine with a high of 17. 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

0: this year with Alpha Bucks. $10,000 Alpha Bucks. 10 questions right, get 10 grand.
1: It's the start of a new financial year, team.
0: Yep.
1: Come on. We've refreshed the coffers. Not really. It's the same 10 grand we've had.
0: Yeah, all year.
1: All year.
0: Trying to give away.
1: But it can be done. 7 and 8 a.m. Up next, Ro, we had a conversation yesterday about proposals being ruined.
0: Oh, yeah, yeah, yeah.
1: We were inundated with some stories we never got to, so I want to read you some great contributions next.
0: And surprisingly enough, it wasn't always the bloke's fault.
1: No, no. We've got a mum getting involved ruining a proposal.
0: Oh, my God. Talk about that next after G.

0: Jason Rowan, Men on Fire, Chief Flip. We want to ask you just after 7 o'clock, when did the animal attack? If you've got any animal attack stories, let us know. Win $500 to Woolies.
1: Yesterday on the show, Rowan, I told you how on the weekend I married a gorgeous young couple. I moonlight as a celebrant, if you need one.
0: Yeah.
1: And a part of their questionnaire, when I asked, how was the proposal, tell me everything, the bride said, oh, look, I had a red flag that a proposal might be imminent when, to our shared home address, my partner received some marketing material, a catalogue, I believe it was, from a jeweller.
0: That's unbelievable.
1: Addressed to him at their home address. Clearly he'd been in.
0: Yep.
1: Given them the details, because he'd obviously purchased
0: They
1: something.
0: Chucked him on the marketing list.
1: 100%.
0: That's unbelievable.
1: And he hadn't yet proposed. So we asked yesterday what ruined the proposal for you. We had a couple of texts that we didn't get to, and I want to share them with you now.
0: Yeah.
1: You can text the show anytime. 0488 881 069. Amber said, my husband and I were shopping in a shopping centre, and he said he'd be back in 10 minutes, just need to go to the bathroom. You keep shopping, sweeter. I waited for him at the food court, but when he came back, a guy was chasing after him, yelling, you forgot your ring receipt. Good luck with the proposal, he shouted. I was standing right next to my boyfriend at the time.
0: Some people are so thick.
1: If you have just bought a ring, you don't need someone chasing after you. Good luck with the proposal.
0: Because even if you are the jeweler and someone's buying a ring, wouldn't you go, oh, proposing? Wouldn't you at least know?
1: And not yell anything publicly. Lara said, I ruined my own engagement surprise.
0: Oh.
1: Because I was severely hungover. I didn't want to go out for dinner. We went out for dinner anyway because my boyfriend at the time forced me to. I tried my hardest not to vom pretty much the whole time.
0: Yeah.
1: Whilst we were out sitting at our table, I could see my partner out of the corner of my eye starting to bend down. He'd obviously gotten out of his seat, started to get into the position.
0: Fix his shoes, yep.
1: I looked at him and said, what are you doing? Get up. This is a fancy place. He was like, I'm trying to do a thing here. Can you shut up? A couple more for you. Tyler said, my now ex-husband, so we know where this story ends up, but he told me, I'm planning a date for us. Get all dressed up, sweetheart. So I did. I got my hair and makeup done and everything. His family took pictures before we went out. Oh. Thought that was a little strange. We went to a location.
0: Yeah.
1: And he said, oh, where is everyone? Where's the flowers? Where's the candles? Because nothing was set up in this place he'd brought me. He then proceeded to jump on the phone, call his sister, and realized he'd taken me to the wrong location and everything that was meant to be set up, he'd gotten wrong. He'd taken me somewhere else. We then had to walk up a hill in the rain to the proposal location.
0: I think that says a lot about
1: where the sister had set everything up.
0: This says a lot.
1: And one more for you. Candace. My mum was living with my partner and I at the time, and she told me she found a receipt for an engagement ring in my partner's shorts.
0: What's with mums?
1: But to be fair, why is the mum doing the laundry for the boyfriend and the daughter? This was 13 years ago. Look, we've been married for 10 years this year, but my husband still doesn't know that my mum did kind of ruin the proposal.
0: Don't ever tell him.
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0: 12 to 7 morning, looking for our Alpha Bucks winner. The first one of the year, we play at 7 o'clock for $10,000.
1: I've just had a stroke of genius.
0: Stroke?
1: Of genius.
0: Oh, yeah, another one. Yep.
1: Do I up the ante a little bit?
0: Oh, if you haven't spoken to me about it, but into it, yeah. What do you want to do?
1: From my personal coffers, of which are depleted because I'm bankrupt off a reno, I'll throw in an extra $100 today.
2: Wow.
0: Oh, my God.
1: Do you like that? Is that a good carrot?
2: I thought you were going to double it.
0: No.
1: Mom's going to kill me. $100, though. What do you reckon? $10,100.
0: Yep, sure. From your own bank account.
1: $100 from my own bank account.
0: I bet it'll come from the budget.
1: No, I'll get it. I'll get you cash.
0: Give me cash.
3: It's a low enough amount that our boss will go, we'll just cover it.
0: Yeah, she's not. This is what she does.
1: No, you're not. Guys, can you not reveal my secret? Crap spy as well, revealing secrets.
3: I'd be a great spy.
0: Guys, this is.
1: All right, 200.
0: Still low. It's still low. Guys, this is what she does. Jess is that kind of intelligent that she's thinking three steps ahead.
1: Five?
0: 500? You could do

0: And plus 500.
1: Yeah, but the 500 now is almost too much for you to pay out of your own pocket, so you will be trying to get it out of the budget.
0: What I'm just trying to say is I really want to give it away, and clearly $10,000 isn't enough of a motivator, Rowan.
1: Ten five. So we're going to do...
0: Nah, it's too much. 10-4.
1: No, you said 10-5
2: It's a
1: now.
2: Weird amount. You got to go. I think you got to go 1,000.
0: Now, shut up. You're going to get me in so much trouble. He's going to divorce me. I can't do 1,000.
1: Do 1,000.
0: No, I can't do 1,000. Well, I'll do 5 both times.
1: No. What?
0: 10-5 and 7.
1: Just, that's still just 5.
2: So we're 21,000 winning shows.
0: No. Potentially. 10-5.
1: Oh, so if someone wins at 7,
0: what
1: they might...
0: What is saying?
1: Oh,
0: that's
1: okay.
0: I'm saying.
1: That's still only 5...
0: I don't hear you throwing anything in here.
1: This is your idea,
0: man.
1: Where
0: are the same salary, bruhs?
1: Well, I mean...
0: And I've got way more expenses than you.
1: Oh,
0: way
1: mate,
0: more.
1: I don't do all those $10,000 celebrant gigs you do.
0: I don't charge $10,000.
1: Oh, no.
0: It's not that much.
1: You hear that giggle? You should see the way she's looking at me.
0: If you need help with your vows, maybe, but I'm just...
1: Well, that's an add-on. That's another $1,000.
0: No, it's included. Are you going to throw in anything?
1: No, why would I throw anything in? I have no skin in this game.
0: We're a team.
1: Oh, this is classic Fachi.
0: You want to do 5 as well?
1: I can do 500. Fine.
0: All right. Oh, my God. For today only, $11,000.
1: Yeah, $11,000 alpha bucks at 7 o'clock, 10-5 at 8.
0: No,
1: we'll do 11. $11,000 for 7 o'clock.
0: Oh, God.
1: And $11,000 at 8 o'clock. 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
6: Toowoomba rain travelling well. The Toowoomba bypass looking okay. The Warrego seeing some delays through Oakey, through the roadwork zone again this morning. Toowoomba Cecil Plains Road clear through Wellcamp and through Bittison. The Gore Highway at speed through Westbrook and Anzac Avenue looking fine through Harristown. Ruthven Street clear through Kearney Spring and through Centenary Heights as well. The census is coming this August. 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That's the latest traffic up to date on the Darling Downs. 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
7: Morning, it's Emily Williams here. A new report reveals 44% of prisoners are returning to Queensland jails within just 2 years of their release, while more than half of young criminals are reoffending after leaving detention centres. The report also found 12 of 13 high-security prisons across Queensland are operating above capacity, with the prison population increasing by 54% in the past decade. The state government will ban contractors with existing CFMEU agreements from building Brisbane Olympic projects. The Deputy Premier declaring builders will also have to comply with the newly proposed Queensland Construction Code, limiting union influence. And an extra 5,000 visitors are flying into Brisbane for tonight's Origin Decider, mostly from the state's north, while Peter Doherty from Brisbane Airport has a special surprise for Blues fans.
8: There's a cheeky little billboard throughout our terminal today. It says, "Welcome to Queensland, where you can leave your Blues behind."
6: HIT National News.
9: Hey, I'm Michaela Savage. Some Aussies are waking up to a Telstra outage this morning. The telco says it's looking into an issue affecting some mobile calls and data connections. It's investigating the problem as a matter of priority and will provide an update as soon as it's fixed. To the UK, Nigel Farage is resigning, but he's got no intention of leaving politics, announcing he will recontest his seat to let the people of his electorate be the judges of his actions. There's been some recent scrutiny over the Reform UK leader's finances. He says he's done nothing wrong. Back home, the mother of accused double murderer Beau Lamar Condon has been granted bail. Pauline Lamar allegedly tried to influence a witness in her former police officer's son's upcoming trial in Sydney. And you might want to check if you've got the best electricity plan. The Australian Energy Regulator says more than 8,000 new or updated plans have been added to the government's comparison site since the start of the month.
10: Every load of laundry is a fresh start. 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
9: Queensland and New South Wales will battle it out for State of Origin glory in tonight's decider. Kickoff is just after 8 p.m. at Suncorp Stadium. And Argentina's comeback from 2-0 down to beat Egypt 3-2 to advance through to the World Cup quarterfinals.
11: It's been epic in Atlanta. A game that had everything. A game that pushed the defending champions to the limit.
9: That call on SBS. The Switzerland-Colombia clash is currently underway.
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13: Today on the Darling Downs, fine with a top of 17, tonight down to 8, and tomorrow fine with a high of 17, and your music sorted with a curated playlist for every mood. 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
18: Well, not today, only playing for $11,000.
9: That's right, Rowan. It's a new financial year, but if we look across 2026, we've yet to give away the money. Yep. So obviously, $10,000 isn't enough of a juicy carrot. So you and I, dipping into our back pockets,
18: yep.
9: $500 each.
18: Yep.
9: We're making today $11,000 a day.
18: Spent $1,000 at the doctor's yesterday. Cool. Can't wait. Yeah, just getting extra sexy. It's like an extra sexy thing.
9: What's working, babe? You are oozing appeal today.
18: Hello to you, Melody.
19: Good morning, guys.
9: Melody, hell of a day to play. $11,000 up for grabs. What do you want to spend the money on?
19: I'm moving to Norway, so I'm looking to get some rent money, which
18: Harlan,
19: is great.
18: Harlan,
9: are you moving because of this sexy Viking that everyone's obsessed with in the World Cup?
19: No, I have my own sexy Viking.
18: Oh,
9: hot.
18: Hot.
9: Oh, man, Melody, let's talk off air. I want to know about your love affair. Now, that's fantastic.
18: Lock in, Melody.
9: Moving to Norway, and I've heard it's an expensive nation.
18: Oh, yeah?
9: It's expensive over there. So. All right,
19: yes,
9: so
19: it is.
9: Melody, the letter you're going to work with today, babe, it's A.
19: A
9: for adventure.
19: Awesome.
9: All righty, are you ready to rock?
19: Sure am.
9: Your time will start after the first question, starting with the letter A. We need you to name a fruit.
19: Apple.
9: An animal.
19: Ant.
9: A dessert.
19: Apple crumble.
9: An animated character.
19: Pass.
9: A something sharp.
19: Axe.
9: An Australian music artist.
19: Pass.
9: A school subject.
19: Anatomy.
9: A girl's name.
19: Amelia.
9: Something in the bedroom.
18: No.
9: Oh, I wanted to send you so badly.
18: Animal. Are we doing ant?
19: Ant.
9: Animal.
18: It's an insect.
9: That's a grey area for me.
18: I'm probably going towards no.
9: EP Shy Guy, are insects considered animals?
20: I would say yes on that one.
9: All right, his broad strokes.
18: So you and I say no, he say yes.
9: But he's the authority.
18: He's the boss. Okay, good. Tick, tick, tick. 1, 2, 3, 4, 5. Anatomy?
20: No.
9: No.
18: You don't reckon anatomy?
9: Okay, is that just a part
18: have
9: of
18: you
9: science?
18: Ever done, have you ever done anatomy at school, Melody?
19: I did, actually. Year 11.
18: Really?
20: As a subject for the whole year?
19: Yep.
18: Or was it health studies?
20: Interesting.
18: Well,
9: Melody said she
20: well,
9: did
20: if Melody did it, then I guess you've got to pay that. Well, I wouldn't have.
18: Let's do 4.5.
9: 4.5, great.
18: 1, 2, 3, 4, 5. Yeah, something like that. 1, 2, 3.
19: Yeah.
18: I'm all confuddled. Sorry, Melody.
9: Melody, I'm so sorry. You're still obviously moving to Norway to be with your Viking.
19: I am, yeah.
9: Okay, so at least we haven't stopped her from being with her love.
18: Fine. She's fine.
9: Sorry,
18: thanks
9: Melody.
18: Thanks for playing, Melody.
19: That's okay. Thank you.
9: Bye.
18: Another $11,000. That sounds weird.
9: Rowan, I thought...
18: Up at 8 o'clock.
9: ...an extra $1,000 would motivate, but...
18: I mean, people are motivated, they're just not winning.
9: Well, then that seems to be a lack of motivation to me. Yeah, I reckon they go hand in hand.
18: Next, we're going to talk about a gator attack. An unsuspecting victim fighting off a gator.
9: Mm.
18: Jess and Rowan, talk about that next.

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1: This is Jess and Rowan, and what a day to be listening to Jess and Rowan. 7 and 8 o'clock, you know we do $10,000 Alpha Bucks. Not today, we're so sick of it. Not getting one. Jess and I put a little bit extra of our own money in.
0: That's right.
1: A little sweetener.
0: Not cleared this with our finance teams. So we're going to have to pay up ourselves. Clearly $10,000 isn't a juicy enough carrot. We're making it $11,000 today only.
1: Yep, today only.
0: And Melody blew her chance at 7, yeah. So we try again at 8.
1: Not a great time for us to be adding on extra money, but hey, here we are.
0: My husband, I think, is still asleep. He has not heard.
1: He makes 7 figures.
0: No one tell him. Have you seen the tiles I picked for the reno? All the money's gone.
1: Thank God he makes 8 figures.
0: Hey, speaking of figures, how does $500 at Woolworths sound?
1: Sounds good to me.
0: That is our contribution of the week prize. You get involved in the show, call, text, DM. You could win that on Friday. This is a great one to get involved with. When did the animal attack? Open to interpretation, whatever animal. Maybe it was a deadly creature you survived. Maybe it was a cow.
1: Maybe it was like a possum.
0: They're brutal. Yeah. They're vicious.
1: Those big teeth got to get a tetanus shot.
0: 100%. Terrifying. Ugh. When did the animal attack? 131060, we'd love to chat to you. A 71-year-old Florida man, James McMicken.
1: It's always Florida man.
0: Dude, McMicken, I will refer to him from now on because that's a hell of a surname. McMicken.
1: McMicken
0: I'm
1: was
0: too
1: tricking.
0: Excited. McMicken, 71. It doesn't say he's a granddad. Let's assume he is at 71.
1: We can assume.
0: He's in Florida and he likes to go fishing.
1: Yep.
0: So last Friday, he went, you know what? It's a nice night. I'm going to take my bulldog out. Hmm. We're going to stand on the shores, on the canal outside his home.
1: It's just living.
0: Cast a pole in. Oh. Just by the moonlight.
1: That's living.
0: Doesn't say he has a beer in hand, but I'm assuming he's got a beer in
1: Florida
0: hand.
1: Florida man with a bulldog. Of course he's got a beer.
0: Of course he's got a beer. He casts his first thing in.
1: Line?
0: Line in. Instead of pulling in a fish... Gator comes up onto the banks of the canal, grabs him by the right leg, Rowan. McMicken is dragged into the water.
1: McMicken be stricken.
0: What do we know about gators and crocs? They like that death roll.
1: Oh,
0: that's
1: yeah,
0: how
1: yeah,
0: they
1: yeah, yeah.
0: subdue and get their prey. So this gator's got him by the right leg, drags him into the water, starts rolling him around.
1: Be hard to if you got you on the leg because you couldn't just, like if you got your arm.
0: Yeah.
1: One, you could at least try and bash him with the other. Oh, he could kick.
0: Wow. He's got him by the leg, all right?
1: Yeah, he could kick.
0: He hasn't let go of the fishing pole. I assume he's dropped the beer. So with one hand, he's poking the gator in the eye, and with the other hand, pole into the other eyeball.
1: Amazing.
0: So he's going
1: amazing
0: thumb,
1: aim.
0: Pole, thumb, pole, jab, jab, jab. McMicken has experience with gators. He has legally hunted them before. Let's not drill down too far into that.
1: The bulldog's just sitting on the docks asleep.
0: The bulldog appears to have absconded,
1: yep.
0: But she comes back, don't worry.
1: Oh, okay.
0: So we're jabbing with the pole and the thumb because he learnt that when he was hunting gators.
1: Yeah.
0: That's how you survive. You get them in the eyes.
1: Yeah.
0: You give it all you got.
1: Yeah, because their skin's so hard.
0: There's nothing you're doing with the skin.
1: But they need their eyes.
0: They need their eyes.
1: Smart.
0: So McMicken says, he goes, he felt like it was an age, but it was probably only seconds. Mm. But he went hell for leather. The gator releases him.
1: Yeah, because the eyes.
0: Because the eyes. He scrambles back up the canal bank, calls for his dog. Because he's like, I can't walk on this leg. Calls for the puppy dog. Here, Sheila.
1: Brutus.
0: The dog comes over. He uses the dog to, like, leverage himself up. Almost gets on her back. And the dog guides him back to his home where the wife patches him up. Rushes him to the hospital.
1: That's a classic bulldog. Does the bare minimum, but still very helpful.
0: Very helpful. All the nurses on the floor at the hospital come by, had to check in on McMicken. You did what? I'm going to do everything I can not to die. No gator is going to run me off.
1: Wow.
0: McMicken is now recovering at home, starting physical therapy. He hopes to be back out fishing soon.
1: Yeah, you don't stop a man from fishing.
0: You can't stop a man from fishing. Not even a gator will stop a man from fishing. Now, that's a hell of an animal attack story.
1: It's like the surfers with sharks. It's like they're still going out there because they know that you're kind of in their realm.
0: Yeah, absolutely.
1: And it's kind of a bit of bad luck if a shark gets you because mostly they don't want to get you.
0: Unlike a gator, it would appear, they hunt for you. I wonder if the gator was going for the bulldog, but he went for McMicken.
1: Oh, might have gone for the bulldog.
0: You know, who's to say? I mean, a gator will take on a human, of course.
1: Maybe a little bit of an ambitious gator.
0: That's an ambitious gator. Didn't see McMicken with all the fight in him surviving that attack. So we want to know, 131060 or 0488881069, when did the animal attack?
1: Take your calls next. Wake up with
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0: $11,000 Alpha Bucks at 8 o'clock, $10,000 of the company's money, $1,000 of Jess's money, and we want you to win, guys. We're just trying to add a bit more money.
1: It's clearly not enough of a motivator, 10 grand, so we're upping the ante today only.
0: Correct.
1: And no one tell my husband. Right now, Rowan, we're asking, when did the animal attack? We will take any animal. Doesn't have to be as crazy as what Mr. McMicken, 71-year-old Florida man, had to deal with when he was fishing last Friday night. Gator came up on the banks of the canal he was fishing in, but he fought him off. Here's McMicken in his own words.
2: He rolled me down off the bank into the water. I stuck my thumb in one eye, and I just took that fishing pole and jabbed him in that other eye. And jabbed him and jabbed him and jabbed him. It seemed like forever, but it wasn't that long. But then he turned loose.
0: The good thing is, he sounds exactly like I thought he would.
1: Sensational. We wish him well. He made it back to his house, and he went to hospital, and he's okay. And he can't wait to get back out fishing.
0: Lovely.
1: So when did the animal attack? Let's go to Phil. Good morning, Phil.
0: Hey, Phil.
3: Good morning, guys. Happy hump day.
1: Happy hump day to you, brother.
0: Bro.
1: What happened when you were just a young buck?
3: I was only 18. I was working at the Pacific Dunes in Mindarra before it became a proper golf course. I was slashing the paddocks and that. But in the other paddocks, my boss had a couple of horses. And Jill was a new horse. She hadn't had no bridle or rein on her. So every afternoon, he got me to put it on her, go for a walk so she would get used to it. This one day, walking along, she just put her head down and went chomp on the inside of my thigh. I whacked her with the rein. My boss saw me whack her and went, "What was that for?" And I went, "I don't know, maybe the big teeth marks on the inside of my thigh and the blood running out."
0: Oh, brother!
1: A horse bite.
3: A horse.
1: Oh, my God. Did she, like, take a chunk out of you or just clamp
3: she
1: down?
3: She bit that hard. I had top and bottom teeth marks on my thigh, but the blood was just running out from where she pierced the skin.
1: Of course, we put
3: the dressing on and that, and then I had to go to the doctors to get it looked at to make sure there's no infections and everything.
1: Yeah, she didn't want that saddle on her. Get off me,
0: Phil.
1: Get
0: off me, mate.
1: Oh, my God, a horse. Ouchie.
0: Ouchie, but ouchie.
1: Let's go to Trudy. Hey, Trude.
0: Hey, Trude.
4: Hey.
1: What happened to your sister, babe?
4: Oh, we went to the local zoo, and at the time the flying foxes were kept in the bird aviary with all the birds. So we walk in through the entryway, and a flying fox landed on her head. She was flailing and screaming, and it was like getting tangled in her hair. And yeah, not cool.
0: The flying foxes, they're the ones that have like they kind of look like the parachutes out their arms, right? They have to be
1: kind of looks like a bat.
0: They have to be really accurate because they don't float down fast.
4: No, I think it was so it was like a cage section over the walkway into the aviary, and I think it was hanging like upside down in the caged section.
0: Oh.
4: And it just dropped down onto her head.
1: Yeah, it just was like, this is the chosen one.
0: You were dropped onto you.
1: Yeah.
0: Wow.
1: Thank you so much. I would never walk into an aviary again.
0: No.
1: Shannon has texted us quickly, Rowan. 0488881069. Please always get involved in the show. As a 4-year-old, sweet angel, I was eating a packet of chips. And an emu came over.
0: Oh, dogs.
1: Wanted my packet of chips.
0: Smack it.
1: It started pecking at me, so I ran around the car to get away from it, but it chased me. So I jumped into the back of the car. It was a panel van with the back doors open. The emu tried to get into the car.
0: Mm.
1: To this day, I do not like emus.
0: Aren't emus and ostriches extremely violent?
1: Very. You're thinking of a cassowary as well.
0: Oh.
1: I think they're the most deadly bird.
0: They're the ones that like can run like 80 kilometres an hour.
1: With
0: and
1: the helmet.
0: And they're looking this way and they're looking this way and you're like,
1: 100%.
0: You're gone.
1: You better not have some salt and vins around a cassowary.
0: Oh.
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7: Toowoomba Range looking fine. The Toowoomba Bypass travelling well. The Warrego Highway seeing some delays through Charlton and also through the roadworks in Oakey. Gore Highway also slowing up a little bit through Westbrook. Not too bad through Athol. Ruthven Street, Margaret Street and Harris Street travelling okay through the CBD so far. And Murphy's Creek Road not too bad through Ballard and Blue Mountain Heights either. Instead of worrying about what if, set your business up right with ANZ and start to wonder what's the best that could happen. 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
20: Morning, it's Emily Williams with your local headlines. The state government says local disaster support could be at risk under proposed federal funding changes. Disaster Recovery Minister Anne Leary says councils may no longer be able to provide free sandbags or open evacuation centres during disasters. Premier David Crisafulli adding the changes could put added financial pressure on councils and ratepayers. But the Commonwealth insists no council will be worse off, saying the reforms will simplify recovery funding. A new report by the Auditor General reveals 44% of prisoners are returning to Queensland jails within just 2 years of their release, while more than half of young criminals are reoffending after leaving detention centres. It comes after the state announced new breach bail go-to-jail laws would come into effect by year's end. And it's Origin Day, and thousands the fans are still flocking to the state's capital ahead of tonight's series decider at Suncorp.
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22: Hey, I'm Michaela Savage. Telstra says it's looking into a major outage as a matter of priority.
2: Thousands of Aussies are having trouble making phone calls and connecting to the internet. The telco's promising to share an update as soon as the problem is fixed. Prince Harry, Elton John and a handful of other high-profile claimants have lost their court case against the Daily Mail's publisher in the UK. The judge finding all claimants failed to prove allegations their privacy had been violated, including when their phones were allegedly tapped by Associated Newspapers, the publisher denying all the allegations. Briefly, Aussies' living standards have dropped since the pandemic, recording one of the sharpest declines in the developed world over that period, according to a new OECD report. And it's a pretty busy day ahead for the Prime Minister. Anthony Albanese is going to hold meetings with Pacific leaders from PNG, Samoa and Tonga today before he hosts them at the NRL State of Origin Decider. That's at Brisbane Suncorp Stadium tonight.
21: Research shows that regularly eating ultra-processed foods can increase your risk of developing type 2 diabetes by 53%. Search Diabetes Australia for more about the nation's fastest-growing chronic condition.
2: Still on State of Origin, Glory is on the line tonight with New South Wales getting ready to take on Queensland in the decider. Blues halfback Nathan Cleary has told Nine he's pumped, also reflecting on his form in game two.
22: Oh, I think, you know, I just wasn't present enough through the game and, you know, things were just happening so quickly and, yeah, ultimately I just wasn't in a clear frame of mind like I like to be.
2: And in World Cup action, Argentina has produced a stunning comeback, beating Egypt 3-2 to reach the quarterfinals.
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25: Today on the Darling Downs, fine with a top of 17. Tonight, down to 8. And tomorrow, fine with a high of 17. 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
0: Maccas have dropped their epic new quarter pounder range made with 100% Aussie beef, featuring the new quarter pounder barbecue bacon, Jess, and double quarter pounder barbecue bacon.
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1: Yummy, yummy.
0: They're all finally here. So go on, don't Maccas walk. Maccas run. 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
1: Roland, speaking of hot and juicy,
0: hot.
1: Alpha Bucks for today only.
0: Yep.
1: $11,000. It's $10,000 usually, but Rowan and I are sick of Tendry not being enough.
0: So Jess is going to add an extra $1,000.
1: No, Rowan said he'd go home.
0: Oh, I don't remember that. Next, I've got a question to ask you. It involves lasagna, and I thought, well.
1: Hot and juicy continues.
0: Hot and juicy.
1: Yummy.
30: Jess and Rowan, hot and juicy, continues next. This is Dave.
1: Oh.
30: Morning.
31: Let's get the party started. See you at the bar, you was hardly talking. That's when I knew that your heart was scarring. Friends to lovers need a part to star in. Like, wait, babe, let me

0: 37. 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
1: 5'9" brown eyes.
0: That is Dave doing the rain dance.
2: Hey,
0: nice.
2: Hey. Tem's going to get a shout out.
0: Who cares about Tem's? Dave's doing the rain dance. Tem's just singing on it.
2: Oh, is that Thames's voice?
0: Okay.
2: That's hot.
0: That's a hot voice. Mm. Speaking of hot, $11,000 Alpha Bucks today, guys.
2: Today only.
0: Normally it's 10 every morning, 7 and 8. But we are so sick of it not going off. We're trying to make it more sweet.
2: I can't believe $10,000 isn't enough of a carrot to dangle. Today, yeah. We're putting $500 each from our personal coffers. Producer Shy Guy, one of the great tight asses, is not contributing. That's just me and Rowan.
0: Well, it's cool because Jess is going to give an extra $1,000.
2: How dare
0: guys,
2: you?
0: I want to ask you a question. Shy Guy, you can jump in as well if you appreciate it, but I've just figured it's a lasagna-related question. So
2: this is my jam.
0: Here's a question. Let's say I'm making a lasagna, right? I'm making a lasagna, like a six layer.
2: From scratch.
0: Yep. Well, I've got the sheets.
2: You've got the sheets, but you're making the sugo.
0: Do me a favour. Don't drill down too hard on the
2: sorry, there's a
0: extra
2: lot
0: details.
2: To drill down on, but okay, you're making a lasagna.
0: We'll ask it after.
2: Okay.
0: It's like a six layer thing. I'm making a lasagna. Just a classic regular lasagna. I put it in a glass, you know, oven,
2: dish,
0: whatever, and I make another lasagna, right? So now I got two lasagnas. Exactly the same. Here's a question. If I get them both out,
2: yeah,
0: and I put lasagna B on top of lasagna A,
2: yeah,
0: how many lasagnas have I got?
2: Well,
0: because they're all
2: argue,
0: layers.
2: I know you've said don't drill down too much, but my God, I had 10,000 things to say before you'd finished. Six layers is not enough. So I would argue you got two half lasagnas to start with. Putting lasagna B is correct.
0: Well, how many layers do you normally need?
2: Oh, many more.
0: How many would you say?
2: My mum's doing a minimum 9.
0: 9 layers? Minimum.
2: But she makes her pasta sheets, so they're thinner.
0: Okay.
2: So,
0: I'm making
2: lasagna B on top of lasagna A.
0: I'm making a 9-sheet lasagna.
2: Stunning. So then it becomes an 18-sheeter.
0: Was that one lasagna or two lasagnas?
2: I think that's the beauty of lasagna. I'm not a nonna. I'm not the authority, but my mum, I got her an embroidered chef's hat, Regina della Lasagna, Queen of Lasagna.
0: Is it one lasagna or two lasagnas?
2: I think she would say the beauty of lasagna, as many layers as you want. So you've now got one mega lasagna.
0: One 18-layer lasagna.
2: That's unbelievable. I would love to sink a fork into that. The joy. Wow. And the beauty of it, if you've cooked them separately, is that top layer of lasagna A becomes in the middle of it, so you get that crisp.
0: That's kind of what I was thinking.
2: I
0: but
2: love
0: listen,
2: what you've made here.
0: Because there's the crisp in the middle, does that automatically go, well, that's the start of a new lasagna, which actually says now we're just eating two lasagnas.
2: Well, this is the beauty, and I refer to Ronald for this one.
0: Not McDonald.
2: Yeah, you know how you buy...
0: What's he got to do with lasagnas?
2: You know how you can buy a quarter pounder?
0: Yeah.
2: But you can go and get a pounder where they just start layering it up.
0: It's a different name. It's a different title of a food.
2: Well, they've just removed one. What quarter?
0: I'm not calling it a lasagna, because it's
2: I
0: a double
2: it's
0: lasagna.
2: A mega lasagna.
0: Lasagna.
2: Lasagna. I think that's the beauty of lasagna. That's the beauty of a layered food.
0: Is your queen lasagna mother going to do a lasagna on top of a lasagna, though, and still call it lasagna?
2: The queen of lasagna is currently in the motherland. Don't matter WhatsApp her. I can get the authority to decide.
0: Can you go, hey, ma?
2: I love the idea of a mega lasagna roll.
0: If you're making one lasagna, then you make another lasagna and you get them out of their dishes and you stack them on each other. Have you just got one lasagna or have you got two stacked lasagnas?
2: I refer to dessert territory. Cakes. It's just tiers of cake. But you could have a 2-tier, you could have a 3-tier. Hey, my Greek friends have like 15-tier. It's all cake.
0: But if you make a tiered chocolate cake and a tiered vanilla cake and you put them on top of each other, and you've
2: still
0: got a
2: cake, babe. Yeah, I'm not going, this is where chocolate starts and vanilla ends. It's all cake.
0: But then it looks like you've done two cakes on top of each other.
2: Yeah, but then you frost it all. If you've got a good, well-balanced sugo and bechamel, the lasagnas should mould.
0: Well, I was thinking I'd do one sugo and one bechamel. So you'd start off having the bechamel, then you would have the sugo.
2: Layer, you mean. One layer bechamel, one layer sugo, one layer bechamel.
0: Yeah,
2: is that what you're talking about?
0: Yeah, that's what I meant.
2: Are you making this? Because I'm getting very excited, the idea of a mega lasagna. You
3: wake up. Wake up in the morning.
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0: is Pink. Good morning. What a day to be listening to Jess and Rowan. $11,000 Alpha Bucks at 8 o'clock because Jess is adding in another $1,000 on top of the...
1: We're a team. I said I'd do five and I goaded you into doing five as well. From our personal coffers...
0: $10,000. What does that word mean?
1: Coffers.
0: Coffer. What's a coffer? You said it before. I didn't know what that meant.
1: Yeah, coffers is like your personal stash.
0: Oh.
1: Your personal bank account, essentially.
0: You can have the $250 sitting in my sock drawer.
1: $10,000. Oh, no, you're starting to work with cash now. $10,000 comes from executive producer Shy Guy. You and I are topping off the tank with another 1,000 because 10 hasn't gotten people motivated enough.
0: Don't tell people I'm topping it off. How dare you?
1: Right now, Rowan, there's something I've wanted to bring to you for a few days, and I keep getting bumped because Shy Guy thinks it's too sweet. Well, too bad, I've got time and I'm doing it now.
0: Oh, yeah.
1: You know how your algorithm on Instagram, it's not just people you follow, it just bats up anything. Yeah. Anything you've shown a slight interest in, it thinks you want more of that? Well, I must have followed some poet. Now I'm getting a lot of poetry.
0: Yeah.
1: But this might be the most beautiful. It's not a poem like it rhymes, but I guess it's something to think about and take away from it. The sentiment.
0: I'm going to hate this.
1: From the heart of a poet.
0: Have you seen the post, Shoga?
2: No.
0: Oh, okay.
1: No, I refused to show him because I knew he would never put it on the board. Listen, I think you'll like it.
0: That's what he's here for. Like, that's literally what he's here for.
1: Nah. Oh, you're trying to gatekeep me? I thought so.
2: Let's find out if it was worth it or not.
1: Rowan, if your dog was your teacher, you'd learn things like when your loved ones come home, always run to say hello.
0: Yeah.
1: Never pass up an opportunity to go for a walk. Allow yourself to experience fresh air and wind. This is a good one. Avoid biting when just a growl would suffice. On warm days, lay on the grass. And never forget, when someone has a bad day, stay silent, sit close, and gently make them feel like you're there. When you're happy, dance around and wag your entire body. This is the secret of happiness that even if we don't realize, dogs teach us daily. I thought that was the most beautiful thing I've ever seen on the internet. Run to say hello to your loved ones like your dog does. Your partner comes home, I bet you stay on the couch. Run to her. Make her feel loved. Don't bite when just a would suffice. Come on, that is fabulous. The internet can be a beautiful place. Go for a walk every now and then. Come on, is that not making anyone feel? Anyone from the bleachers? Nothing. Jamie Lee on the text. I think everyone needed to hear this. Love it. Thank you, Jamie.
0: You just said stay silent, so I just stayed silent.
1: I thought you'd like that. That's a beautiful thing to learn from our four-legged friends. What's that?
0: That's how I felt the whole break.
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8: Toowoomba Range looking fine. The Toowoomba bypass travelling well. The Warrego slows up again this morning through the roadwork zone in Oakey. Toowoomba Cecil Plains Road not too bad through Wellcamp and through Bittiston. Thor Highway a little bit busy through Westbrook and also Toowoomba Carrara Road at speed between Cambuya and Leeburn. Not too bad for New England Highway between Toowoomba and Warwick either. The census is coming this August. 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Authorised by the Australian Bureau of Statistics, Canberra. That's the latest traffic update. 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
16: Morning, it's Emily Williams here. The state government is on track to collect almost $5 billion a year in land tax by 2030. Budget figures show tax revenue is expected to rise 80% within 4 years, jumping from $2.7 billion this financial year to $4.8 billion. The tax applies to investment properties that exceed $600,000, a figure unchanged since 2007. A new report reveals 44% of prisoners are returning to Queensland Queensland jails within 2 years of their release. While more than half of young criminals are re-offending after leaving detention centres, the Auditor General made 5 recommendations for QCS, including better monitoring of prisoners and assessing them on entry. And thousands of fans are landing in the state's capital ahead of tonight's Origin Decider. Peter from Brisbane Airport says they've set up an extra special surprise for New South Wales fans.
0: Throughout our terminal today, it says, "Welcome to Queensland, where you can leave your blues behind."
3: Hit National News.
17: Hey, I'm Michaela Savage. Telstra customers are waking up to a widespread outage this morning, impacting texts, calls and internet. The network is also used by Boost, Belong and Aldi Mobile. Tech expert Trevor Long has told us it's not impacting emergency calls.
18: There's no concern that 000 is affected here. Your phone will always try to use the other networks when it's unable to use its primary network. Issues of the past were related to how those networks were configured.
17: Aussie real wages have fallen by 5% since early 2021, according to the OECD's annual employment outlook. It's in contrast to the average OECD member country, which saw a 5% increase in worker living standards. In the UK, far-right politician Nigel Farage is resigning as an MP, but the Reform UK leader is planning on recontesting his seat in Parliament, claiming the people in his electorate should be the judges of his actions. The unusual move comes amid scrutiny over his finances. He denies any wrongdoing. And Donald Trump's renewed his calls for the US to control Greenland as NATO leaders gather for a summit.
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17: The Origin Decider kicks off tonight at Brisbane Suncorp Stadium. Maroons great Brent Tate has told Seven there's no better place.
19: It is a really daunting task for New South Wales, but the Queenslanders will have to start well. If they start well, they bring the crowd into it. And when the crowd comes into it, Sherbo, you do, you know, grow another foot taller. So a big match, pressure on both sides.
17: And in World Cup action, the score still nil-all in the Switzerland v Colombia clash. Earlier, Argentina knocked Egypt out of the comp with a 3-2 win.
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21: Today on the Darling Downs, fine with a top of 17. Tonight, down to 8. And tomorrow, fine with a high of 17. 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
25: Playing for $11,000 is Kirsten. How are you, babe?
26: I'm good. How are you guys?
1: Kirsten, good, we are good. Fantastic. For today only, we've upped the ante because $10,000 has yet to go off. Rowan and I are dipping in $500 each. It's an $11,000 day. How you feeling?
26: Well, I feel nervous, but really good.
1: All right.
25: Good.
1: What are you going to spend 11 grand on?
26: Well, I'm actually going on a Grinchmas in July cruise next week, so I'll probably spend it on that.
25: Hey, Kirsten likes to party.
1: Grinchmas themed cruise. So we're dressing up. Everything's going to be green. What does a Grinchmas? Wow.
26: Yeah, and they've got like a thing one, thing two themed breakfast. So I'm taking my kids to that. So
1: this is incredible.
25: Awesome.
1: All righty, let's supercharge the Grinchmas with $11,000. Kirsten, your letter is V. V for victory. All right?
26: Okay. Beautiful.
1: You ready to rock?
26: I'm ready.
1: Your time will start after the first question. Starting with the letter V, we need you to name. A star sign.
26: Virgo.
1: A cooking ingredient.
26: Pass.
1: A musical instrument.
26: Violin.
1: A sport.
26: Volleyball.
1: An occupation.
26: Vet.
1: A drink.
26: V Energy.
1: A magazine.
26: Vogue.
1: A movie.
26: Pass.
1: A female celebrity.
26: Vanessa Hudson.
2: A car brand.
26: Volvo.
2: A cooking ingredient.
26: Virgin olive oil.
2: A movie.
26: Victory.
4: Oh. Oh, my God.
26: Okay. I don't know if Victory is a movie.
2: And neither do I.
4: Interesting. Shy Guy? Of course, today. We said we'd give more money.
5: There's a 1981 movie called Victory.
26: Oh, my God.
4: So what does that mean?
26: The rest have to be, surely.
2: Oh, my God!
4: $11,000!
2: No way! Kirsten, you did it! Oh, my God! Oh.
4: Finally!
2: Oh, my God! Oh.
4: Yes!
2: Congratulations, Kirsten! This is epic!
26: Oh, my God, I'm literally, like, chasing in my car. Thank you so much, God.
2: That was a masterclass. And
4: that
2: yes,
4: was well done.
2: Victory. That is a movie.
4: I mean, personally, I think you pulled Victory out of your ass, but that's fantastic.
26: I totally did. Totally first to admit
2: it. Oh, my God. That is how it's done. Do we need to top off the tank every time?
4: No.
26: Oh, my God. So Roland's like, no, keep my money. Keep my money.
2: Seriously, Kirsten, $11,000. You've already got the cruise booked, so are we upgrading the cabin?
26: They don't even know what I'm going to do now. I don't,
4: oh
26: honestly,
4: my God.
26: I don't know.
4: Do you get a refund?
26: Kids will be able to get anything that they want. I'll be like, yeah, do it.
4: Oh, let's go.
2: Christmas in July for Kirsten and her kids. This is unreal.
4: I mean,
26: oh, my God.
4: In Grinch fashion, maybe we should figure out a way to take it off of the money.
2: Oh, I love
4: you know,
2: that.
4: Because
2: yeah,
4: because
2: we'll
4: she
2: steal
4: likes
2: it
4: the Grinch
2: back.
4: Stuff. We'll steal
2: yeah,
4: it back.
2: Yeah, yeah, that would be a nice little
26: No, because he gives it back. Come on, guys.
4: Oh, yeah.
2: Oh, you're right.
4: No,
2: that's
4: you're
2: the
4: right,
2: motto
4: does,
2: at the end.
4: It does.
2: Kirsten, congratulations. Not even redemption. She did it first, girl.
4: Nailed it. Our first winner for 2026.
2: With V oh as well.
4: With V.
2: I wouldn't have said V is a solid letter. That's a toughie,
26: I was
2: Kirsten.
26: Nervous. I didn't think it was a good one either.
2: Oh, well, you... Oh, that is...
4: Congratulations, Dart. $11,000 to you. We'll get it out to you ASAP.
2: We're going to have to get
26: thank
2: your bank
26: you so
2: account
26: much.
2: Details. We're going to OSCO you the money.
4: Oh, my bank account's actually been fried. So it might only have
26: you
4: to be...
26: You know what?
4: Yes, mate.
26: You what's can up? Give that to your favourite charity, that last bit.
4: Oh, how good.
2: Kirsten, that... Oh, my God. Well, you just keep getting better and better. We'll send you proof. That is absolutely epic. $1,000 from us,
26: yep.
2: From Kirsten. Wow. You...
4: Well done, Kirsten.
2: Congratulations.
26: Thank you so much, guys.
2: Wow.
4: That's how you do it. Alpha Bucks, our first one for the year. You beauty.
2: Oh, my God.
4: I feel a little bit starstruck. I didn't believe that was going to happen.
2: Neither did I.
4: Oh, well, rub it out. How many games? We're back to zero.
2: We're back to zero. Congratulations. But we'll be back tomorrow. Oh, $10,000, though.
4: Yeah, $10,000.
2: Oh, God, no one tell my husband.
4: Speaking of big money, how much is your collection worth after we've been talking about Lego all week?
2: Mm-hmm.
4: We're going to need your help after Alex Warren. Congrats, guys.

0: We have been on an absolute Lego tear, finding out there's a lot of Lego worth a lot of money. People have a lot of it stashed at home. We just bought our producer, Shy Guy, some Lego as a present. And I got the itch. I bought some Lego. And now we're finding out there's people spending thousands.
1: That's right. You bought one for 100 and something bucks.
0: Like 150 bucks.
1: But it was a lot of pieces. And you're like, eh, don't know if I can be bothered. The people who have been bothered have been collecting for a long time. We've been inundated, Jess and Rowan on Instagram.
0: Yeah.
1: People sending us their collections. They're buying bookshelves and building these purpose-built display cases.
0: Yeah, like those IKEA squares. You know?
1: Yes.
0: IKEA squares.
1: Yes. We've gone back to a few of them and asked, how much is that worth? Because we know there are some rare sets.
0: Mm.
1: There are some discontinued sets and models that would be worth a pretty penny.
0: That's what happens. They come out and then they go, well, I'm not doing this anymore.
1: Limited edition.
0: And then become limited edition and then the prices double.
1: So what we'd like to know, I guess, is twofold, would you say, Rowan? How much do you reckon you've spent on your hobby, on your collection? Maybe it isn't Lego. Maybe my uncle used to collect stamps.
0: Yes.
1: And upon his passing, we tried to get a few of them valued. Unfortunately, he had no valuable ones in the collection.
0: Just
1: but you think one of those could have been a diamond in the rough.
0: Maybe you like the silver spoons with the town names on them.
1: Cute.
0: Maybe you like that kind of vibe. Maybe you collect different sports jerseys.
1: Ah, because they would be worth something. Yeah, we learned this week about that young guy, 19, was it?
0: From
1: bought
0: Portland.
1: A $3 jacket, found out it was worth $250,000 because it happened to belong to a former champion.
0: Wilt Chamberlain.
1: That's right. So how much have you spent on your collection?
0: Yep.
1: And then do you know what it's worth? Like, has it increased in value? Did you find the special coin?
0: Yeah.
1: Did you ever collect anything maybe growing up or?
0: No, I didn't. I mean, I would have loved to. I really wanted to collect like video games.
1: Uh-huh.
0: But that didn't last because I just sold them for new ones.
1: Fair enough.
0: You know, the vibe traded them in.
1: You got to have the discipline, don't you? Because sometimes you're not allowed to play with these things or they lose their value.
0: Got to have the discipline, which I do not.
1: Ask me what I collected as a kid because it's really cool.
0: Did you collect?
1: Are you familiar with the mint called Jilla? J-I-L-A.
0: No. Jilla?
1: Okay, it's a rock hard ball. Don't give it to a kid. It's definitely a choking hazard. The Jilla mint came in this absolute extraordinary feat of engineering, if you will. Packet that had this almost click action just in a little cardboard box.
0: Oh my god, I know them.
1: I used to collect the Jilla packets.
0: The boxes. Why?
1: I would consume the mint, but I would collect the packet. I had about 300 at one point under my bed.
0: Why?
1: I don't know. Because all my friends were collecting things.
0: And you thought,
1: and
0: I like mints.
1: I want to collect something. And what's no one doing? Jilla mints. My mum threw them away. She didn't respect my hobby.
0: You would have been furious. You would have wrote her a letter. How dare you?
1: I was so furious because I think I did have a portion of my brain thinking, this will be worth something one day.
0: Bro, the Jilla mint, you get a half a kilo pack at Officeworks for $12.
1: Oh, don't I know that? Yeah. And I'm talking about back in like the early 2000s. It was cheaper than that.
0: Oh,
1: I can't imagine
0: goodness.
1: It was worth anything, Rowan, but I spent a pretty penny, obviously, all those Jilla mints.
0: Four pack of Jilla mints, $4.80.
1: We're not going to judge you if you tell us what you're collecting.
0: Where do you put 300 packets of Jilla mints?
1: Bags.
0: Underneath the bed.
1: Yeah. Witchery bag, Glassons bag, and then I would just fill them up.
0: Oh, Jess has been out shopping. What?
1: It's full of Jilla mints. But I'd love to know, what are you collecting? And is it worth something?
0: Yeah. 131060 is our phone number, or 0488881069. Send us a text. Get involved with the show.
1: Absolutely.
0: $500 to spend at Woolies for the best contribution of the week, caller of the week.
1: Mm-hmm.
0: Take your calls, contributions next. Baby.

0: There is dramas on day one of Jess's parents in Italy. We will talk about that just before 9 o'clock.
1: Yes, but right now we're asking, what are you collecting? How much have you spent on that collection?
0: Yep.
1: And is it worth more now? After we've been discussing Lego a little bit on the program, and we were inundated yesterday with people showing us their massive Lego collections. We've kind of come to the conclusion, if you collect Lego, you don't play with Lego.
0: Yep.
1: You build it to display it.
0: You display, it's a display piece.
1: And then it collects dust. But Tyson isn't collecting Lego. What are you collecting?
2: Pokemon cards.
0: A classic cards. One. An absolute classic one.
1: How much does a Pokemon pack set you back?
2: These days, it's gone up a lot since when we were kids, but they're close to $10 a packet now.
1: All right. Have you got any special ones that are worth, what, a couple grand?
2: Yeah. Look, so it's I made a tough decision. We did some renovations, and I actually sold up a big portion of my set just this year. But if it's an example, I was sitting at on my collection 52,000.
0: Whoa.
1: Oh, my God.
0: The whole set?
2: Value-wise. The sets range from right back to, when they first came out to what they're still going now. I mean, they're doing their 30th anniversary this year of releases. So
1: 52 grand, though, that's a nice chunk of change to put towards a new bathroom.
0: Oh, did you sell off?
2: Yeah, well, I'd like to say I sold all 52 grand, but I didn't. I still got my habit. I still like them, but I sold off what I needed to and then kept on obviously still collecting the sets as they're coming out. But yeah, it's become crazy habit. But yeah, it's I gotta admit it's hard to it's easy to justify when you see the return, it obviously, and you keep them, and it's just a hobby. Like even me and the kids love it still.
0: Great.
2: It's been going on for generations. So.
1: Yes. I love the idea of Tyson arguing with his partner. Sell the Charizard. No.
0: Just get rid of him.
1: I want a stone bench. No.
0: Get rid of him.
1: Sheree, good morning.
3: Hi.
1: Babe, what are you collecting?
3: I collect Squishmallows.
0: Oh, I know the Squishmallows.
1: Squishmallow is like the stuffed toy thing?
3: Yeah, I'm 42 years old.
0: That's okay, babe.
1: There's no judgment
3: here. And I collect Squishmallows.
1: How? Sounds like you're judging yourself.
0: And why are you collecting Squishmallows in particular?
3: I don't know. I just really like them.
0: No, let's go deep inside. What is it about the stuffed toys at 42 years old that you really like, Sheree? There's something about them. They're soft.
3: I don't know. I used to collect teddy bears when I was younger.
1: Yep. I went through a Beanie Baby phase myself.
0: Ah, yes.
3: I actually have a Beanie Baby, a pink one.
1: Just one? Okay. But do you sleep or play with the Squishmallows, Sheree, or are they like the Lego, just display?
3: Most of them are just on display. Mm-hmm. I do have like 15 of them that are displayed on my bed. I have a king size bed, and my whole side of the bed is just Squishmallows.
1: And they sleep with you in the bed, or do you take them off, go to bed, and then re-display them?
3: Oh, no, they stay there.
1: They stay there.
3: Yeah. I sort them every morning, so they're all sitting up nicely when I make my bed.
1: And nice.
0: What's your favourite Squishmallow?
3: I really love The Nightmare Before Christmas, so I have a set of Jack and Sally and Zero and Oogie Boogie.
1: Oogie Boogie.
0: Oogie Boogie.
1: Can you send us a photo?
0: Yeah, send us a photo.
1: DM us. Jess and Rowan, I'd love to see the Squishmallows all arranged nicely on the bed.
0: Yes, please. Thank you,
1: I'd rather Squishmallows than porcelain dolls. You know some people collect porcelain dolls.
0: Those are awful. Some of them are quite racist these days. So.
1: That's right. They're from a different era.
0: It's good to not have those in the house.
1: Julie, good morning.
4: Hello, how are you?
1: Yeah, wonderful, babe. How much do you reckon you've spent on your collection before you tell us what it is?
0: Already laughing.
4: Well, mine's a little different. I didn't spend any on mine. Mine's just a quirky, sentimental type of collection, which I have stopped doing in my mid-20s, and I'm an awful lot older than that now.
1: Okay, so something that you didn't pay money for, just like rocks or something in nature?
0: You a cat burglar?
4: Oh, no. Easter egg wrappers.
0: Interesting.
1: So you're gifted Easter eggs and then you kept the wrapper.
4: Yes. So a long, long time ago, before you kids were even born, Easter eggs, the foil they came in used to have beautiful designs on them. And they were only ever given, chocolate Easter eggs were only given to us by like grandparents or as if I had one from a special aunt or uncle. And I used to unfold the egg very carefully. It's no tears, iron it all out, and that stack of them are still in an old jewellery box at home.
1: In a jewellery box. So you had a special vessel with which to... Did you write on them, this one came from Auntie Shirley?
4: No, that would be sacrilege.
1: Yeah, oh, but then how do you know which one came from who if they're meant to be special and sentimental?
4: I knew.
0: Yeah, don't ask questions. Sorry, Julie. She gets on this.
1: How many wrappers do you reckon you had at its peak?
4: There is at least 500 in there.
1: Puts my Jilla packets to shame.
0: Sounds like Easter this year just for me. What are you talking about? Wake up
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10: 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The Toowoomba Bypass travelling well. The Warrego at speed between Gatton and Toowoomba, but does build up a little bit through the roadwork zone in Oakey. Toowoomba Cecil Plains Road doing all right through World Camp, and the Gore Highway has some delays through Westbrook and through Southbrook in spots. Not too bad for New England Highway at this stage between Toowoomba and Warwick, and the Cunningham Highway doing okay between Gladfield and Warwick. 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That's the latest traffic on the Darling Downs. 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
26: Morning, it's Emily Williams with your local news. The state government will ban contractors with existing CFMEU agreements from building 2032 Olympic projects. The Deputy Premier declaring builders will also have to comply with newly proposed Queensland Construction Code limiting union influence. A new report reveals 44% of prisoners are returning to Queensland jails within 2 years of their release, while more than half of young criminals are reoffending after leaving detention centres. The report also found 12 of 13 high-security prisons across Queensland are operating above capacity, with the prison population increasing by 54% in the past decade. The Auditor-General made 5 recommendations. And experts are tipping a bunch of sickies tomorrow after the Origin decider. According to ING, 18 to 49-year-olds are more likely than those older to suddenly become unwell should their team win the series.
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28: Morning, I'm Michaela Savage. A major Telstra outage this morning. The telco is looking into an issue affecting some mobile calls and data connections. Seven reporter Liam Tapper says thousands of Aussies are being impacted.
29: Emergency calls, they are still going through, which is good news if anyone does need to make an emergency call this morning, but Telstra is looking into this issue.
28: It's understood train services in some states are also impacted. Aussie real wages have dropped 5% since early 2021 and are set to fall another 1% by September. The OECD's annual employment outlook has been released, revealing there have been persistent pressures on household incomes, even despite a broadly solid labour market. The US military says it has restarted powerful strikes on Iran after 3 commercial ships were targeted in the Strait of Hormuz, calling it a dangerous breach of the ceasefire. And Prince Harry has lost his case against the Daily Mail publisher in the UK over alleged privacy breaches dating back decades.
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28: Queensland legend Gordon Tallis has told us the Maroons need to believe if they're to beat New South Wales in tonight's Origin decider.
31: Every game I've ever walked into, every dressing room I've never gone, oh, they're favourites, we can't beat them today. So that's the mindset that Queensland has to have.
28: Kickoff is at Suncorp just after 8 p.m. tonight. While Kangaroos coach Kevin Walters reckons tonight will give a big indication about World Cup selection. He says Sam Walker is challenging Nathan Cleary for Australia's halfback position.
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1: Today on the Darling Downs, fine with a top of 17. Tonight, down to 8. And tomorrow, fine with a high of 17. 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
5: You may have already heard it in the news, but it's worth a quick mention that there is a Telstra outage and it's sending everything nuts. So there's like shops can't take payments.
1: People can't text our show.
5: That's obviously the biggest thing that everyone's thinking about right now. That's what we're thinking about.
1: Well, obviously we had an $11,000 bounty for Alphabucks. Kirsten,
5: yeah,
1: not with Telstra, got through. Bada bing, bada boom, won $11,000 today.
5: So if you're wondering what's wrong, Telstra's down, guys.
1: Yeah.
5: So even some of the smaller networks all bounce off Telstra. So.
1: Oh, because I got the towers.
5: Yeah. So maybe run past the ATM, get some cash, if you know. Because if you only pay with your Apple Pay.
1: Oh, that's actually great advice.
5: And even the cards, if the shops aren't taking cash. Oh, the shops aren't taking FPOS.
1: Yeah. We need to go old school.
5: Yep.
1: Interesting trades.
5: Calls to 000 still work.
1: Oh, yeah, very good.
5: Fantastic.
1: Very good. Thank you. That's important.
5: That's a real problem, isn't it?
1: Mm-hmm.
5: But not...
6: When they don't work.
5: When they don't work. Yeah.
6: Mm-hmm. But they're working, so it's fine.
5: Next big drama in Italy.
1: That's right.
5: Parents.
1: My parents have chuffed off for the hot girl summer. Drama on night one, Rowan. And I've just never felt more connected to my parents. Mm. I'm like, oh, we are cut from the same cloth. The apple doth not fall far.
5: So your father carries around cash, just his big cash.
1: Yeah, he's one of the great mob bosses.
5: What type of money is he carrying overseas?
1: Oh, dude, he's got the belt, you know, the one you put on your body, like the money belt.
5: Oh, yeah.
1: Yeah.
5: And he just loads
1: but
5: it
1: he'd
5: up.
1: Be doing in the shoe, in a in the undies, yeah. Let alone at the hotel safe. Oh, he doesn't. My dad never gets caught out.
5: Okay, good one. Well, let's talk about the dramas next.

0: 8:38, Jess and Rowan. Taylor Swift just got married. You know that? Just got
1: married. What?
0: Where? Bro, just got married. Congratulations to Taylor and Tim.
1: Thomas?
0: Tim Thomas? Yeah, I know Tim Thomas.
1: Jason Kelsey.
0: Jason!
1: Of course, Just and T married. Yes. Did you see some cheeky bugger already put the embroidered napkin on eBay?
0: I did. It was only over $100 too. What?
1: And one of the Modern Family boys who was invited, Eric Stone Street, he called the whole affair an S show.
0: Makes sense. Show?
1: It's not very nice. I reckon he's the one who's auctioning off his napkin.
0: Oh, you reckon?
1: Right now, Rowan, I mentioned my parents have gone back to the motherland. Well, to be fair, my father's motherland, my mum's Maltese. They've gone to Italy. They're doing Hot Girl Summer again. Go every year.
0: They're allowed.
1: They're allowed.
0: Retired. Are they retired?
1: Nah, semi-retired.
0: Oh, semi.
1: They're doing 3 days a week. A
0: couple of semis. Love it.
1: They're in Calabria.
0: Oh.
1: Which is not where my father is from.
0: Destination. No, no, no. Bah,
1: bah, bah. Where's that? I mean, to be fair, I didn't tell you they were in Calabria. Oh. That is one of the great songs. Who sings that?
2: Alan.
0: Who knows?
1: Who?
0: Mate.
1: Gordino.
0: Gordino. Crystal Waters.
1: Destination Unknown.
0: I mean, all that kind of stuff. That's great, isn't
1: why
0: it?
1: Why is it called? Destination Unknown. Wait, why is it called Destination Calabria?
0: That's where they're going.
1: But yeah. He says Destination Unknown.
0: Mate, stop drilling down on the questions, on the details.
1: But people might be confused while we're playing this.
0: I don't know,
1: mate. It doesn't
0: mate.
1: Say Calabria.
0: Well, that's just what the song's called.
1: They arrive in Calabria yesterday, and I've never felt more connected to my parents after the first dilemma they ran into. My parents have gotten to that age, Rowan, and that level of accumulated wealth where they don't do planning themselves.
0: No.
1: They export it all. They've got the flight, not the flight attendant, the travel agent.
0: Buy back your time, guys.
1: Booking everything for them. They don't want to think when they get there. They just want to enjoy.
0: Why would they?
1: So they do the all-inclusive places.
0: Rob Farch has $3,000 stuffed in his sock.
1: Three? What is it, a poor day?
0: Well, I was going to throw out the $5 in his undies.
1: True. The pickpocketers never think to go in there.
0: Ooh. No, that's just your bum.
1: Don't talk about my dad's bum, all right?
0: Okay, well, you were talking about the pickpocketers.
1: I was. The first problem they arrive, all-inclusive resort.
0: Yep.
1: Yeah. They think, great, we don't have to look up local restaurants, which I think is one of the great joys of travelling, but they don't want to have to Google TripAdvisor anything.
0: I get it.
1: We're eating at the resort.
0: Oh, one of those ones.
1: My dad puts in the family WhatsApp. Uh-oh. First problemo. Mum. That's Italian for problem.
0: Thank you. Thank you.
1: Oh, no. The local, the resort only has local delicacies available. I said, what are the local delicacies in Calabria? Pheasant.
0: What?
1: Other wild birds. I don't know why he specified pheasant and then wild birds. I'm assuming other wild birds.
0: Pretty crazy wild bird.
1: He said pasta alla acqua, which is what? Water pasta?
0: Water pasta.
1: I don't understand. Even you know what that is. Octopus
0: yum.
1: Is apparently a delicacy in Calabria because it's on the ocean.
0: Yep.
1: My parents don't want any of that.
0: Okay.
1: And I said, oh no, Dad, what did you do? You can't be hungry in Italy. That's like a criminal. You cannot be hungry in Italy. He goes, we had to order off the kids' menu.
0: No way.
1: They had to get the spaghetti alla pomodoro and some cotoletta.
0: Not for the kiddies.
1: How embarrassing. My parents, who are so well-traveled and, yes, have worked very hard in their lives, they like nice things, had to order off the children's menu to get a schnitzel and chips.
0: Oh, no.
1: Oh, terrible. Holiday ruin.
0: Oh, French fries and some nuggies.
1: My mum would have been fuming. My mum would have looked $1,000, if not a million, because she would have looked beautiful. Fancy shoes, fancy outfit. My dad looking great. Already got a tan. Ordering off the kids' menu. Fantastic.
0: Well,
1: didn't want to eat a wild bird.
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2: Toowoomba's average unleaded price today is around $170 a litre, while some servos are selling it as low as $158. The average for diesel sits around $185. 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

0: Jeff and Rowan, morning. Playing in honour of Jess's parents in
1: Calabria.
0: There we go.
1: Struggling with the local cuisine of wild bird and octopus.
0: Poor thing.
1: They're having to order off the kids' menu. Oh, I would hate to think how much my parents spent on this trip. And they are having to order off the kiddie menu, which I find very amusing.
0: Guys, if you missed it, we had a winner. Finally, our first for the year for Alpha Bucks, a $10,000 Alpha Bucks.
1: Wait a minute, what did you say?
0: $10,000 Alpha Bucks.
1: Which is usually what we do at 7 and 8 o'clock every day, but we've been so fed up that that's clearly not motivator enough. Rowan and I dipped into our back pockets. 500 each made it an $11,000 game.
0: Yep.
1: Kirsten, she called, and didn't she perform? Your time will start after the first question. Starting with the letter V, we need you to name. A star sign.
2: Virgo.
1: A cooking ingredient.
2: Pa.
1: A musical instrument.
2: Violin.
1: A sport.
2: Volleyball.
1: An occupation.
2: Vet.
1: A drink.
2: V Energy.
1: A magazine.
2: Vogue.
1: A movie.
2: Pa.
1: A female celebrity.
2: Vanessa Hudson.
1: A car brand.
2: Volvo.
1: A cooking ingredient.
2: Virgin olive oil.
1: A movie.
2: Victory.
0: Oh.
2: Okay. I don't know Victory the movie.
1: Neither do I.
0: Interesting. Shy Guy? Of course, today. We said we'd give more money.
3: There's a 1981 movie called Victory.
2: Oh, my God.
0: So what does that mean?
2: The rest have to be, surely.
1: Oh, my God!
0: $11,000!
1: No, you did it! Oh, my God!
0: Finally.
1: Oh, my God. Oh,
0: yes.
1: Congratulations, Kirsten. This is epic.
2: Oh, my God. I'm literally, like, shaking in my car. Thank you so much, God.
1: That was a masterclass. And
0: that
1: yes.
0: That was well done.
1: Victory. That is a movie. Oh,
0: I mean, personally, I think you pulled Victory out of your ass, but that's fantastic.
2: I totally did. Totally
0: oh
2: first to admit
0: God.
2: It.
0: Oh,
1: incredible. And as we said,
0: it.
1: That extra $1,000 we were going to send Kirsten's way, she yep. has thrown back at us and said, donate it to charity. So, Rowan, you take your five, I'll take my five. We'll put receipts. We're not interested in not paying up.
0: I think we should just send it to her and she can spend her own charity.
1: No, she put it back on us. And I got some causes close to my heart. That is
0: another
1: unreal.
0: Toilet roll holder. Another toilet roll holder.
1: No. The charity's not called Jess Farcioni. Tossing up between two.
0: That's how you do it, guys.
1: That is epic.
0: Finally, we haven't had a winner all year.
1: But now I'm concerned. Rowan, is the only way we get a winner by dangling more?
0: Oh, well, we're not dangling anymore.
1: Nah, I'm done. My husband doesn't know. No one tell him.
0: Oh, he knows, mate. He listens.
1: He knows, he does. He's actually on his way here with the kid.
0: He's bringing the kid here.
1: He's got an early meeting. He has to dump her here, so I take her to gymnastics.
0: Oh, my God. Don't bring her here.
1: Too bad. Uncle Rowan.
0: She'll come through kicking the walls.
1: Uncle Rowan, get your juggling out. Oh, entertain my child.
0: I can definitely juggle. Something's changed, though, by the way. Lucia used to love me. Saw her on the weekend. I have never seen daggers like that before in my life.
1: Oh, and she's off us all. You know who she loves? Producer Babs. So we'll see if Babs can get her. Otherwise, we know she's turned like a rotten apple. She's turned.
0: Why did she like you so much, Babs?
1: Oh, she's a sweetheart.
4: I don't know, because I'm cool.
0: Oh, fair enough. Okay. What do you do? What do you do? That face you put.
1: Do you think my 2.5-year-old cares about cool?
4: Of course she does. She can read my vibe.
1: Maybe that's why she hates me because I'm so uncool.
0: Your unk?
1: Oh, I'm so unk.
0: Oh, my God, your unk?
1: Oh, well, a wonderful day. I'm so proud of Kirsten. We go again tomorrow, though, Rowan, but back to 10.
0: Yeah, we're not doing 11, guys.
1: Reset to 10. But what do you always say? Quick answers, quick passes.
0: Yeah.
1: Kirsten passed on 2 and came back to answer them because she didn't muck around.
0: It's actually a great, great example of how you win because
1: she
0: you didn't
1: do
0: just
1: a TED
0: do the
1: talk.
0: 10. She should do a TED talk on the... Yeah, the Alpha Bucks.
1: Maybe we'll get Kirsten in.
0: I wonder if she could do it again. This is what I wonder with the Alpha Bucks winners, if they'll do it again.
1: Let's find out tomorrow.
0: Alrighty, guys.

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1: Bye-bye.
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10: Morning, it's Emily Williams with your local headlines. The state government has delivered a cash boost to Queensland's domestic and family violence services. More than $50 million will be invested in frontline support over the next 4 years, including expanded access to specialist mental health care, while DfE practitioners will be placed in 49 police stations statewide. Queensland Police responded to nearly 184,000 DfE call-outs in 2025. A new report reveals 44% of prisoners are returning to Queensland jails within just 2 years of their release. While more than half of young criminals are re-offending after leaving detention centres, the report also found 12 of 13 high-security prisons across Queensland are operating above capacity, with the prison population increasing by 54% in the past decade. And an extra 5,000 visitors have flown into Brizzy for the decider, with Blues fans greeted by a cheeky billboard, "Welcome to Queensland, where you can leave your blues behind."
9: HIT National News.
11: Morning, I'm Michaela Savage. Telstra is investigating a major outage. Some Aussies are having trouble making calls, sending texts and using mobile data. Train services in some areas are also affected. The telco is on the case, saying it'll share an update as soon as the problem is fixed. Telecommunications Industry Ombudsman Cynthia Gabert telling the ABC a lot of people are affected.
12: We have heard from Telstra it is a national outage. Which does mean that it's a significant outage. More than 100,000 people obviously impacted, possibly significantly more than that.
11: In other news this morning, the alleged Pam the Bird artist has been knocked back on bail after police say he climbed Melbourne's Balti Bridge and sprayed a giant tag. Fresh US strikes are underway against Iran after the military accused Tehran of targeting civilian cruise ships in the Strait of Hormuz and blowing up the ceasefire. And Novak Djokovic has booked a Wimbledon semi-final date with world number one Jannik Sinner after surviving a five-hour quarterfinal thriller.
13: Did you know that diabetes is Australia's fastest growing chronic condition? Over 300 Australians are diagnosed with the condition every day. Search Diabetes Australia to find out more.
11: An uphill battle for New South Wales in tonight's State of Origin decider. The Blues will have to beat Queensland in enemy territory to regain the shield. Queensland legend Gordon Tallis has told us we're in for a real treat.
14: If you ball it down, Queensland were really good for 50-something odd minutes. New South Wales were good for, you know, 20-odd in game one. And I thought it was 50-50 in the second game for how they played.
11: And in FIFA World Cup action, Switzerland is through to the quarterfinals where they'll face Messi's Argentina after beating Colombia in a penalty shootout this morning.
15: Chest pain? Racing heart? It could be a heart attack. 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
17: Today on the Darling Downs, fine with a top of 17. Tonight, down to 8. And tomorrow, fine with a high of 17. 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

0: Roma today, looking at a top of 22 degrees, mostly sunny. 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Insomnia can lead to creation.
1: I woke up at like 4 a.m. and couldn't go back to sleep. And I walked around New York and there was nobody outside. And yeah, something about feeling like alone in the world and everyone else is asleep is just like a beautiful bed to plant songwriting seeds, I guess.
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My body isn't ready. That's new for Somba here on your number one hit music station. We're doing it for Snowy River Caravans, 52 Carrington Road in Torrington, where your next adventure starts. Hey, hit South Queensland. You ready for this one? It's Martin Garrix, Ed Sheeran.

0: 17, the top in Toowoomba today. A bit warmer down the hill. Gatton chasing 22 degrees. It is MJ with you on your number one hit music station. We're hit South Queensland. Chainsmokers in five.
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0: 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It's MJ with you. Hit South Queensland. Mostly sunny for Oakey today. Top of 21 degrees. First song next hour from an artist who's a big fan of Queen Bee.
1: I think Beyonce is really the blueprint of what an artist is supposed to be. Crushing it at the biggest level. Put it on, put it on. Turn up, turn up, turn up.
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4: Morning, it's Emily Williams with your local headlines. A new report reveals 44% of prisoners are returning to Queensland jails within 2 years of their release, while more than half of young criminals are re-offending after leaving detention centres. The state government is on track to collect almost $5 billion a year in land tax by 2030. Budget figures show tax revenue is expected to rise 80% within 4 years, jumping from $2.7 billion this financial year to $4.8 billion. The tax applies to investment properties that exceed $600,000, a figure that remains unchanged since 2007. And thousands of fans have landed in the state's capital ahead of tonight's Origin decider. Peter from Brisbane Airport says they set up an extra special surprise for Blues fans.
5: There's a cheeky little billboard throughout our terminal today. It says, "Welcome to Queensland, where you can leave your Blues behind."
3: Hit National News.
6: Good morning, I'm Matthew Layton. A Telstra outage is causing the kind of mourning nobody ordered, with mobiles, data, payments and some transport services all caught up in the mess. Regional rail has been hit in Victoria and New South Wales. Police say Telstra users should use another phone or Wi-Fi calling for 000 if needed. Telecommunications Industry Ombudsman Cynthia Gabert telling the ABC there is no timeline for a fix.
7: We have heard from Telstra it is a national outage, which does mean that it's a significant outage. More than 100,000 people obviously impacted, possibly significantly more than that.
6: A man is under police guard in hospital after a 39-year-old woman was found stabbed to death inside a home in Melbourne's Outer East. Two men will face court after police allege they stormed a home south of Adelaide with gunshots fired, a man assaulted and a stolen car still missing. And a fuel voucher rollout in WA has hit a pothole, with opposition leader Basil Zemplis criticising delays as some drivers wait for their $100 payment.
0: Clean clothes, a warm shower, a conversation. 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
6: Nathan Cleary has a big stage and a pretty big target on his back tonight. Blues assistant Matt King says New South Wales have no doubt their halfback is ready to steer the ship in the Origin decider. Despite talk, he still has to truly own a series.
8: He's won four premierships. He's already run one, I think it's three series Nathan's won, so I'm not sure what else this guy's got to do to earn the respect of the rugby league world.
6: The Maroons are being tipped to finish the job after torching the Blues in Game 2.
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4: Today on the Darling Downs, fine with a top of 17. Tonight, down to 8. And tomorrow, fine with a high of 17. 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